I'm riding with my boy, shout out live from the crowd pop, man. Power 106.1 True Hip Hop from 7 to 12 every Sunday. Keep it locked right here, man. If you ain't doing this, you're losing, you hear me?

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It was kind of hit or miss with the sunshine. Earlier in the day, sun was on the main character energy, and we saw a high of 88 degrees. But since then, the rain has been doing a full takeover around the metro area. And right now, as I check in with the streetlight temps, we sitting in the mid-70s. And then

on you and the goulash is on you, baby. However, any dirtbaggery, any skullduggery, any shenanigan late in floozy adjacent activities that may be on your schedule will still be open to execute. Just try to

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1: Early in the morning, late at night. 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

0: Duval, what's up? This Charleston White, your boy, a.k.a. Rat Williams. And whenever I'm in Duval, I'm listening to Shout Out on Live from Crab Pot on Power 106.1, True Hip Hop.
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2: Y'all heard what the big voice say. You heard what the big voice say. And it's a whole lot we got to talk about, man. Because right now, boy, look here, ugly out there. When I say ugly out there, boy, them boy playing an ugly game right now. You know, October the 1st, whole bunch of new laws just dropped in. Whole bunch of new laws. You know what I'm saying? And boy, they crabbing, boy. They is crabbing. And you need to make sure you know what all these new laws here. Because they got a whole bunch that they doing. And even with that, you know, this it's a side note from Florida. But you know, In the Senate, they just passed a thing for the players with their NIL money. It's a cap on it. But ain't no cap on the coaches. See what I'm talking about? It's right back to where it was. Where they ain't trying to let nobody eat. Hi, Craig. You talking about these people can make all the money they want as a coach. But you make money high. If there's a bunch of coaches out there and ain't no players, do we got a job? So how you going to hold our money, man? Come on, man. It's the world is so messed up, man. They're dropping laws everywhere. And you got to be up on what's going on. And if we still got time to vote. But these things they passed in Florida, October 1st, ain't no time to vote. They went into action. So y'all need to be knowing what's going on. You need to know the new rules. Not got to know the rules. Come on, man. Stop all that crabbing out here.
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0: 10, girl, you a 10. 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

6-1 True Hip Hop, that was Unk and Nephew. Unk and Few, as they say. Quavo, take off with that thing that went viral. You know what I'm saying? I'm not doing it. My old lady Twine, you want to do one? No, I'm not putting my face on AI with all that stuff. They probably already got it, but no, I'm not giving it to whatever app that is. Click on it, let them have approval, because we don't even know what we be doing. We just, if you want to use this app, you approve it, and you don't know. You done gave them your mama's social security number, your kids' birth certificates, and you done sold them first birthright for your first grandchild. You don't know what you done clicked off on. You know what I'm saying? We just be agreeing to get these apps. Say no sometime. And don't take the app. How about that? Come on, man. Hey, get ready to jump into this right now. Busta Rhymes, J Dilla, Lil Wayne.

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2: 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You know what I'm saying? Yeah. It's been a good Friday, man. Straight up. Can't lie to you.
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106.1 True Hip Hop. That was my boy PVG Bo. Y'all know what that record is. I broke that record. Full rotation. Nothing but Duval love. Nothing but spins. And if you want to get your record broke just like I did PVG Bo, you better hit me up on the gram, man. You better hit me up. DareShotout. Ain't no you in my name, man. I'm shout out. Ain't no... Boy, looky here, boy. Blah! You know what I'm talking about? Like pom-pom like a bunch of Jamaicans inside Cool Running. You know what I'm talking about? Lick up shot. Yeah. Figure out jump into it right now. Chris Breezy, Bryson Tiller, Depends. Right here on the number one show in the field. You know what it is. It's the...

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1: Hustler, hustler, hustler. Man, the games that they're playing ain't fair. 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They not playing fair out here, man. They got flock cameras out here recording people. They say they supposed to be disconnected, but I just went to the bank the other day. Yeah, I went to the bank, and they got them at the bank. So if you out there in them streets, don't trust just because they say they done turned them off, and you still see them, they done turned them off. Now, if you up and down that street, they know you up and down that street. Frequent in certain places, they know you frequent in certain places.

0: front. Can't worry about it on the back. So you got to be smart on the front. It's called chess, not checkers. We ain't playing Connect Four out here. Now, they will Connect Four on your, you know what I'm talking about? But we ain't playing Connect Four. We're playing chess out here. So stay 10 steps ahead. Hustlers. 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Please. Big. 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
1: 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Power 106.1 is putting the city's hottest rising talent on

M, Benia, Trishy Marie, Maxilla, Cody B, plus Amela and Logan Greenwood. All six Duval Finest winners won one stage. And everybody's about to put on a show and show out. This ain't just another showcase. This is Duval's next wave. Stepping out of the group chat and onto the stage. Music, food, good vibes, networking, and a chance to say a song before they blew up.

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19: Yo. Yo. John Singer J. You know, me that you turn a life, you know. But in pass, me still living. So me have time. Jah give me health and strength for do that one. So, you know, on behalf of the music fraternity and the whole Gully side, saying, Ballfield family, saying, present a celebration of life. I would this. Marco General, John Youth. Gone, you know, but never forget me, you know what I mean? I sing a J, the worst thing I'm going to do the one, you know what I mean? 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And the world, singer. All right, B. Marco, sing. 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

0: Yo, this is Tanto Mitch, and you don't know, I'm live from the crab pot right about now. And you don't know, big up, shout out, DJ Stylish in the mix on Power 1061. We're live. And you don't know, no jive. Kick it a road, boy. My thing.
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Duval, what's up? This Charleston White, your boy, a.k.a. Rat Williams. And whenever I'm in Duval, I'm listening to Shout Out on Live from Crab Pot on Power 106.1, True Hip Hop.

0: to do is your man shout out. 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
0: 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You know I'm a...

0: time round, it's your girl, Minnie Amore, and I'm live from the crowd, popping Power 106.1 with shout out. Yo!
1: Appreciate that, man. Congrats on the baby again. Hey, finna get ready to jump into this bang again. Time me to jump into the third independent pick of the week. And I played it at 8 o'clock. And I'm only doing it because them boys pulled it off, man. You hear what I'm talking about? And Ocho Cinco was talking that talk. He said we're going to beat BTA. Yeah, you know what that means. Him and Lil Duval, I think they had a bet. I hope Duval put that bet in and got that money on up off of him. He was talking all that talk, boy. Should have bet them gold teeth.

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I repeat, that is

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This is your kinfolk, Kia Jean, actor from They Clone Tyrone, producer, artist, all right? And right now, I'm sliding with my kinfolk shout out. And we coming at you live from the crab pot right here on Power 106.1. You dig me.

It was kind of hit or miss with the sunshine. Earlier in the day, sun was on the main character energy, and we saw a high of 88 degrees. But since then, the rain has been doing a full takeover around the metro area. And right now, as I check in with the streetlight temps, we sitting in the mid-70s. And then really, Monday, Tuesday, Wednesday, Thursday, and Friday, the

on you and the goulash is on you, baby. However, any dirtbaggery, any skullduggery, any shenanigan late in floozy adjacent activities that may be on your schedule will still be open to execute. Just try to make sure you stay dry. And with that said, this week, I need you

0: got this real Jesus take the wheel moment right here. And I can't make this kind of stuff up. Now, when I was a kid, my mama always told me, don't nobody put their hands on you. And if somebody put their hands on you, you hit them back. You know what I'm saying? And if they want to fight, you go ahead and give them what they want. You get a fight. And if they try to jump you, you get a stick or something. Yeah, you know what I'm talking about? I ain't going to tell them kids that right there. But look here. This done went to a whole nother level. These parents in Ohio, they done took the cake. Yeah, check this story out.
1: Tonight, five people are facing charges after investigators say adults turned a fight between kids into chaos at a Wood County cemetery.
2: Now, sheriff deputies say one teenager was even hit by a car.
0: That is crazy. But the story is that one of the parents told the kids if they're going to fight them, tell them to meet them at the cemetery. And me, well, yeah, if I had somebody say, you want to fight, well, meet us at the cemetery. But I ain't going. We ain't going to fight because you on another level. You ain't finna unalive me and leave me out there.
3: One deputy say adults didn't just fail to stop, but allegedly encouraged. Investigators accused 41-year-old Rachel Bell Ankney of encouraging kids to fight.
0: Now, y'all want to fight, but y'all don't want to play fair. Because now it's saying that the parents were jumping in the fight. Yeah.
3: Will Marth is also accused of kicking several children. Investigators say as he tried to drive away, he hit a 13-year-old with his car.
0: But if you ask me, it sounded like it didn't go too well. Sounded like he told his kid to go out there and jump him and get him, but them boys tore that up. Yeah. So now they want to try to get up out of there.
3: Two teens were treated at a hospital and released the same day. A Wood County grand jury indicted 34-year-old Dustin Wilmarth. He allegedly brought his son and his girlfriend's son to the fight, and both boys were hurt.
0: Yeah, buddy. You done brought them out there to get a butt whooping. And now you want to try to save face and get them up out of there. Well, it's too late. And now they going to lock your up, too. Hey, you know what I say? Jesus, take the wheel.
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22: 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I'm

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They

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0: Live from the Crab Pop Power 106.1 True Hip Hop. That was Drake with Shebang right here on the number one show in the Ville, man. I didn't realize what the day was, man. It's almost over with, but today is October the 4th. Gotta say, happy birthday to my stepbrothers. Psycho Man, been gone a long time now, man. Been some years, been gone. Gone too soon. They took you away from us too soon, man. Had a lot of talent, had a lot of skills, had a lot of gifts. And everybody have a chance to evolve when you get to live life. But when you snuffed out too early, don't get to make that evolution. Don't get to see what could have been. You know what I'm saying? And that's what you think about. What could have been? How it could have been? So rest in peace, Psycho. Love you, baby.
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Live from the Crap Pop Power 106.1 True Hip Hop. That was Leon Thomas with Chris Breezy with M-U-T-T. That's right, you know, Mutt. You know what I'm talking about? Them dog that mixed with Rottweiler and Pitbull at the same time. Ain't no thoroughbred. That's a Mutt. Yeah, you think you're ready to jump into it right now? The third spin of the first independent pick. And it's that boy Legit, Lakeland, Florida. Sweet Tea, right here on the Ville's number one show. You know what it is. Live from the Crap Pot. The spot.

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1: Hustler, hustler, hustler. Man, the games that they playing ain't the. You know what I say? They not playing fair out here, man. They got flock cameras out here recording people. They say they supposed to be disconnected, but I just went to the bank the other day. Yeah, I went to the bank, and they got them at the bank. So if you out there in them streets, don't trust just because they say they done turned them off, and you still see them, they done turned them off. Now, if you up and down that street, they know you up and down that street. Frequent in certain places, or you frequent in certain places. They say they're supposed to be turning it off, but how many times have they said something and they ain't really do what they said they were going to do? You know what I'm saying? Just like they supposed to get a warning before they come into your house. But how many things on YouTube you see they'll just come on off in your house? Worry about the warrant later. Then, you got to worry about everything in front. Can't worry about it on the back. To be smart on the front. It's called chess, not checkers. We ain't playing Connect Four out here. Now, they will Connect Four on your, you know what I'm talking about? But we ain't playing Connect Four. We're playing chess out here. So stay 10 steps ahead. Hustlers. Hustlers. Hustlers. Please. Baby. Wake up.
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Live from the Crab Pop Power 106.1 True Hip Hop. Hey, man, that was that boy G Herbo with Went Legit. And if you ain't went legit and you still out there in them streets, boy, looky here. Boy, looky here. But the game ain't fair no more. Boy, you better get up out of there. If you made $100,000, that's going to have to be enough. Don't try to be like Lil Wayne and try to get a milli. They going to get you. Let's get it. Right here, Lil Wayne, a milli. Right here, live from the Crab Pop. And learn how to spend that 100 grand.

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2: 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All six Duval finest winners on one stage. And everybody's about to put on a show and show out. This ain't just another showcase. This is Duval's next wave. Stepping out of the group chat and onto the stage. Music, food, good vibes, networking, and a chance to say, I saw them before they blew up.

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That was Cardi B with that girl Kehlani. And they sliding home right there in the home base. And they finna be safe. Just like I'm finna be. I'm finna get up out of D-double-O-R, man. Love y'all, man. I had a whole lot of fun. Did what I did. I want to say love, support, all the way to them boy Jaguars. Again, like I said, I ain't been talking about them for the last 3 weeks. But today I had to go on and say something. I had to play that Duval anthem because them boy pulled it off. You know, we done got beat by Cincinnati, I think, like 2 years in a row. Almost the same script. But they pulled it off today. So does that mean the tides has changed, and this year we might go to the Super Bowl? We might could do something. I don't want to talk too far in the future, but I'm just happy with today. We take it one day at a time.

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people use Zatarain's. 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This is live from the Crab Pot on Power 106.1. 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

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I just messed up the whole program. 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
0: T.I. on a cruise and Rick Ross. 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

y'all said y'all wanted next. 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This is Duval's next wave. Stepping out of the group chat and onto the stage.

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Hit her. I ain't in your beats and you ain't in mine. Yeah, we both outside. That's my type, but yeah.

I be in my section, he be in his. We can go bottle for bottle in this junk. Strip club stunt, I'm a stunt hard. 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He Mr. Get It Done. I'm Mrs. One of One. Fall in love every time we link. He got me sprung.com. Mind these girls can't keep it peace. I ain't stressing on you, you ain't stressing on me. Boy, I don't wanna push you on a leash. You a dog, I'm a dog, we can keep it in the streets. I ain't in your beats and you ain't in mine. Yeah, we both outside. That's my type, but here.

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0: 1952 to use their name, photograph, voice, or likeness for advertising and publicity purposes without additional consideration. WJGL HD2 reserves the right to make rule or contest changes without notice at any time. The decision of the WJGL HD2 management and the interpretation of these rules is final. By participating, persons agree to be bound by the decision of the judges and official rules. WJGL HD2, its representatives, agencies, and employees are not responsible for any liabilities arising directly from or indirect from the award and or use of the prize. Additional rules may be added for specific contests at the discretion of the station. 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

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But that's why you came to us, right? Because we said it was zero down to get a car. We told you credit, none of that matters. 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And you listened, you paid attention. You left in that car for zero down. 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

0: Well, good Monday morning. It's Dee Dee in the Morning, and everybody is here from, comedian J.J. Williamson.
1: Hey.
0: Fresh off of hanging out in Oakland, California.
1: Man, that Bay Area showed me so much love, man. The shows was amazing, man. You know, every time I go there, My audience increased each and every time. So thank y'all, everybody that showed up and showed out, man. Yep. Made a little bonus.
0: Maybe some of our folks listening in Victorville, California came to see you. So again, and shouts out to Victorville this morning.
2: Shout out.
0: There is Trey G.
3: Hey, happy Monday.
0: Happy Monday. It is Monday, October 5th, 2026. It's World Architecture Day.
1: Okay.
0: I love architecture.
1: Do you?
0: I do, man. Let me tell you, my favorite magazine when I was a kid used to be Architectural Digest. Promise
1: really?
0: You. I used to love Architectural Digest.
1: What is
0: and it goes by AD now, and it shows just really dope houses. I'm going to tell you whose house they showed who I fell in love with. Mm. This one house. They just recently had Usher's house on Architectural Digest on YouTube.
1: Really?
0: If you follow them online, AD or whatever, I'm going to tell you whose house is the dopest house out of any athlete I've ever seen. Who's the Carmelo Anthony, the one married to used to be married to Lala?
1: Yeah.
0: Okay.
3: I've
1: you
3: seen pictures
0: house?
3: Of his house.
0: Like he has a lot of art. He has an appreciation for art.
1: Oh, yeah, for art and stuff.
0: Uh-huh.
1: Yeah.
0: You will see books. You know, he likes to read. He's like real interesting. You know, they say you go in somebody's house, you see how interesting they are.
3: Yo.
0: Uh-huh. If I walk up in your house, I don't see not a book, I'd be like, what you doing in here?
1: Right.
0: What you doing? It's National Do Something Nice Day.
1: I like
3: please.
1: To do stuff nice. Mm-hmm.
3: Do something nice, man. Bless somebody today.
0: National Child Health Day.
1: Okay.
0: Mm-hmm.
1: Make sure their health is on point.
0: International Day of No Prostitution. Okay, Breeze, now, hold on. Our producer put there. What the hell? He be finding days. Well, man. This must be a personal day. What is this?
1: Yeah.
0: What the hell is this, Breeze?
3: It's a personal day.
0: International Day of No Prostitution.
4: Yeah, you know, there's a lot of that going on.
0: I didn't know there was a lot. I had no idea.
4: In Vegas.
0: Oh, okay.
3: A lot of that going on.
1: You sure be looking up a lot of that stuff.
5: How you know?
0: Right. International Day.
1: Let me see what you've been liking.
0: Right. Thanks, Breeze. It is World Teachers Day today as well.
1: Shout out to
3: the educators.
0: And by the way, in certain parts of the country, it's also the last day to get registered to vote. You know,
1: come on now.
0: Midterm elections coming up.
1: We need you.
0: We certainly do. We do. So make sure you pay attention. Let's celebrate birthdays, y'all. Here we go. We just pulled out the old favorite. You know what? That one, that's never going to go away. Even though we get all these different birthday songs, this is a classic right here.
3: El Clasico. You already know that, man.
0: All right, happy birthday. Goes out to football player Travis Kelce celebrating a birthday.
1: Damn.
3: Oh, Mr. Swift.
0: Yep.
1: Yeah. Travis Swift.
0: Mm-mm, not Travis Swift. YouTube star Dean the Great Bean celebrating a birthday.
3: Okay. Dean the Great, right on.
0: And then the actor Guy Pearce celebrating a birthday.
1: Okay.
0: Mm. All right. I know who he is. He was in one of my favorite movies called The Count of Monte Cristo.
3: Oh, is that the... Okay, you always talk about that movie, too.
0: It's a lesson in there.
3: I actually saw it on TV the other day.
0: Is it the original? The one with the guy who was in Passion of the Christ, Jim Caviezel.
3: Went right past it. I said, Dee Dee liked that movie. Gone.
0: It has a message.
3: Get her out my house.
0: It has a message.
3: Do it.
0: God is in everything.
3: Yeah, I got a message for
0: God
3: too.
0: Says vengeance is mine.
3: Oh, really? That's very
0: it's
3: nice.
0: It's about somebody trying to seek revenge and understanding revenge ain't the answer.
3: Oh, yeah, get that away from me. I keep receipts. I'm going to get mine. I'm going to get my lick back.
0: God said, okay.
3: I'm going to get my lick back.
0: All right, fine. You know, we kick the show off with early morning memes. Here we go. Mine just says this. You ever notice these kids out here asking for a seafood boil? All we got growing up was fish sticks.
3: Nah, for real.
1: Yeah.
0: Think about it. Do they even make fish sticks anymore?
3: Yeah. Gordon fish sticks, I'll eat.
0: Hold on a second. Trey, you eat those too?
3: I hate them.
0: You don't like fish sticks?
3: I can't stand. They make my stomach hurt. I can't stand them.
0: I love fish sticks as a kid. What?
3: Mm.
0: I, matter of fact, I need to go buy some. I'm gonna make me some fish sticks and fries this this week.
3: Nah, I like catfish.
0: All right.
3: Give me some catfish.
0: All right.
3: Yeah. I got one. Mine says, I'm glad I'm single. Hold on.
0: Huh?
3: Hold on. I got it.
1: One more time.
3: Hold on. Just everybody calm down. All right. It says, I'm glad I'm single. I see something I like every damn day.
0: I know that's right.
3: That's it. That's all.
0: All right.
1: Damn. All right, here we go. When she leaves her phone unlocked, lock it. I have enough problems already. Lock it.
0: Lock it down.
1: I don't want to see this.
0: All right, y'all, that's how we kick the show off. Early morning memes coming up this morning on the show. The big homie financial expert, Ash Cash. He's got some great tips for Money Making Mondays. Plus, we got more gossip with our hot topics and dope discussions. And we're going to drop some money for you. We got our $1,000 minute game. You can win that money coming up this morning. Here we go. It's Monday, a fresh new week. Let's go. It's Dee Dee in the morning.
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0: a 10, girl, you a 10. Girl, you a 10, girl, you a 10, girl, you a 10. Girl, you a 10, girl, you a 10, girl, you a 10. Girl, you a 10, girl, you a 10, girl, you a
1: 10. It's DD in the morning. Guess what, guys? It's all about date fail.
2: Hey!
1: We got a gentleman on the line. His name is Eshawn. Eshawn said he met a girl named Tylea. They met online on Instagram. And they started conversating online. Is that right, Eshawn?
3: Yeah, man, we had a good conversation, then we went out for an even better date.
1: They went to have sushi, and he said they had a great time. She blocked him on social media, and he doesn't know why. So we're going to call her, and we're going to find out what the hell happened and why she blocked him. Now, listen, Eshawn, when we call her, please be quiet. Do not say a word.
3: Okay? Gotcha.
1: All right, here we go.
4: Hello?
1: Hi, is Tylea there?
4: This is she.
1: Oh, hey, Tylea. Hey, real quick, I know you're like, who is this? We're not bill collectors, okay, or anything like that.
2: You good.
1: Right? And we're not going to ask you a survey. It's Dee Dee from the radio station along with Trey G and comedian J.J. Williamson. Mm-hmm.
4: Oh, hello.
1: Okay. Yeah. Hey, listen, real quick, Tylea. J.J. has a friend or a cousin, and you went on a date with him named Eshawn.
4: Lord.
2: Don't do my cousin like that.
1: Hold on a second. They play cousin. Hey, wait, hold on. Tylea, you know what that is. They play cousin. But he just wanted to know his friend, cousin, whatever it is. Y'all went on a date and he kind of liked you. And he wanted JJ was looking out for him. I want to know what happened.
2: And be honest. Go on, be honest.
4: Okay, so he's a full-time content creator, which, okay, it's fine. But he live-streamed the whole day. The whole thing.
1: Okay.
4: This is real, y'all. Like, he live-streamed the entire thing. From the moment I walked in, he had his phone up and was talking to these people, trying to get their opinion. They're like, oh, she looks as good as her pictures. I'm like, what is he doing?
5: Wait, Tylea. So he live-streamed the entire day. So from start to finish, he was live on Facebook or Instagram or something like that?
4: Yes, he was on Instagram Live. Then he had a tripod at the table. We're at a sushi restaurant.
1: No, ma'am. That did not happen.
3: Hold on a second,
1: everybody. Hold on. This happens all the goddamn time. Eshawn, I told you. Be quiet.
2: Hold on, chat.
1: We trying to get to the root of it.
3: Hold on real quick.
1: Okay.
3: Chat, what do y'all think about this?
2: Chat.
4: These are work hours.
1: Hold on, this is a full thing. Sir, Eshawn, you're on live right now?
3: Yeah.
1: For us, this is a good thing.
2: Yes, tell
1: all your listeners to listen to us. Tell all your viewers and followers to listen to Dee Dee in the morning wherever you are.
2: What's up, chat?
3: Y'all listen to
4: Dee Dee
3: in the morning.
4: I like that. He don't have that many, y'all. So I got five faithful people that sent donations. It's like they were on a date with us. Well, you should have taken them out because you wasted my time.
1: Damn.
4: And let me tell you about this fool was in the bathroom for 25 minutes.
1: Mm-mm.
4: 25 minutes with his phone. So I'm like, he comes back. I said, what happened? He's like, I paid the check, you know. And I was like, and what'd you do with the other 24 minutes? Some guy had come out of the bathroom, sat down next to his wife across the muscle, was like, this dude live streaming in the bathroom.
1: No!
3: The only reason I did that is because I had to ask chat so they could help me with the bill. And it worked.
1: Yeah, you know what? Eshawn is like, I'm an entrepreneur. Y'all got to let me do this.
2: Eshawn.
1: All right, listen, you guys, we're running out of time. Real quick, I can tell clearly this is interesting. You know what we do on the show? We'll pay for you to go out on a second date if you would like to.
4: If he doesn't live stream, yeah. I mean, we would have had a good time.
2: Oh, wow.
3: I mean, I'm down to go on a date. I'll go.
1: Yes!
2: Eshawn! Hey!
1: I got to play that when you have a celebration like that. They going back. Listen at this, y'all. Isn't this great?
2: I love
1: it. They're going out. We got us a win, everybody.
2: I love it.
1: Wow.
2: All right.
1: It's a day win. First class all the way. Congratulations.
2: Hey. Yes.
1: All right, y'all. It's Day Fail. It's Dee Dee in the morning.
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0: Hey, good morning. It's Dee Dee in the morning along with Trey G and comedian JJ Williamson.
1: Whoa, whoa.
0: By the way, make sure you follow us online. Let me tell you how you follow me. You can hit me up and find me on all social media platforms. Dee Dee in the morning.
1: Uh-huh. You can tap in with me right now. AYE_TreyG. That's A_TreyG ski.
2: And please follow your boy, the real JJ from the Sip.
3: Two piece.
0: Let's get into it because the folks are talking about LeBron. You won't believe what now Skip Bayless has said. Let's go.
4: You gotta cook.
5: Hot topics. Woo. Only on Dee Dee in the
0: JJ,
5: morning.
0: It's every day somebody hating on this man.
2: I'm getting tired of it, really, to be honest, man. I mean, because at the end of the day, there's never going to be a right or wrong answer to this, man. It's just your opinion. Well, Skip Bayless and Shannon Sharp were going back and forth, man, talking about LeBron and this GOAT status. And here's another reason why some people feel like LeBron is not.
6: So here's the point. LeBron James, by superstar standards, is a poor shooter. And that's why it just qualifies your whole argument, because he's a career 33.7 three-point shooter. It's terrible.
7: That's better than Michael from three.
6: Okay, they didn't even try to shoot threes in
7: his day. Couldn't shoot three. Like, look at LeBron where he is. You know LeBron is going to finish, like, probably the top five in threes made, Skip.
0: All right. I'm so tired of this conversation.
2: Yeah, I really am.
0: And I only have one thing to say.
8: Shut up already. Damn.
0: That's it.
2: I guarantee
0: that's
2: I,
0: it.
2: I'm down with that.
0: That's it.
2: Matter of fact, do it again.
8: Shut up already. Damn.
2: Thank for you, all man. Y'all to keep debating about this.
0: Yeah.
2: If you're in the barbershop.
8: Yeah. Shut up already. Yeah. Damn.
2: When you leave in church.
0: Come on.
8: Shut up Come already. On. Damn. Yeah.
2: Don't text me about that.
0: Come on.
8: Shut up. Already. Damn.
1: Oh, God.
0: I'm tired of it. I'm tired.
2: I'm really tired of it.
0: Aren't you? Every day we got a story about LeBron. Y'all know what? He's in your mouth so much. Wait, let me stop.
2: Yeah. Yeah, no, not that one.
1: I was just going to let you go.
0: Yeah,
1: I'm going to let both of y'all go. Going on.
2: If it come up in my dream.
8: Shut up already. Damn.
1: Y'all, I cannot deal with y'all.
0: I mean, it's just a lot, Trey. Every day somebody wants to debate this man's
1: what
0: greatness.
1: Is going to happen?
0: But if I'm him, I would be like, can you stop? Can you just let me
2: just
0: play?
2: Let it go, man.
0: Let me play with my bald-headed ass now. Let me play. Which, by the way, he did shave off his hair.
2: It's completely gone now?
0: It's completely gone.
1: Is it?
0: Yeah.
1: See, I didn't know if it was like a one, if it was like to the scalp.
0: No, I thought I saw scalp.
1: Really?
2: Scalp.
0: I thought I saw scalp. Like, I'm looking at JJ scalp. Right. I thought I saw scalp.
1: He was freshly dyed up on that media day.
0: Yes,
1: you know,
0: he was.
1: All season, I saw that beard, and it was a little gray.
0: Yeah. Yeah, he trying to keep it together. But anyways, let's move on and talk about this. They said Lil Wayne says there's another NBA player that's a rapper.
1: Yes, indeed. The Slim Reaper. You might know him as the Slim Reaper or KD.
9: You did a collab with an athlete that you have acknowledged publicly, so I'm not talking out of turn here, that you have never released. And you have said publicly... He's actually pretty good.
10: I already know who you're talking about, yeah.
9: Kevin
10: KD.
9: Durant.
10: KD.
9: Is he really that good?
10: I was saving number one for KD. KD getting number one.
9: Yeah. Number one.
10: That's why I was saving it. I didn't know if you. I knew you was going to come at me with that.
9: So, are you going to release that song at any point, do you think, or is that like a private thing?
10: Man, KD, his charge price is so high. I am definitely going to put that.
0: That's right, Lil Wayne. What else you think about KD?
1: Oh, okay. My God.
0: What
1: Stop.
0: Up? What else?
1: Stop.
0: Okay. So when y'all went in the studio, what happened?
1: Oh, my God.
0: No, he didn't.
2: And he tried to charge you how much?
0: Oh, no.
2: Did you have to go to him? He came to you.
0: Right.
1: Are we done?
2: You flew him in?
0: Okay.
1: Can we get back to the business,
0: okay,
1: please?
0: Sorry, what?
1: Kevin Durant actually got some chops in this hip-hop game. He had a song with Stolly that came out not too long ago. He was signed to Maybach Music, and this is what it sounded like.
11: Hey, yo, look, rest in peace to Barbara Davis. We hit another layer. When she speak to me, it's like she's saying prayers. I feel like Randy Barnes when he was on the Raiders. Man, they love the haters. This woman's so fine, I give her cash papers.
0: Stop right now.
1: That's KD.
0: That's Kevin Durant?
1: Yeah,
0: no,
1: that's the Slim Reaper himself.
11: I'm the crib sitting adjacent. In this whole world, I'm Freddie Jason. I'm sitting in the place that's a great but never complacent.
0: Wow.
11: Yeah, baby, I'm a stoner. Yeah, I took that long walk over here.
0: No. Baby, that's Kevin Durant, the basketball player.
1: He got a good little slow flow, what
0: he
1: I
0: does.
1: Call it. Yeah, you know, he from D.C., so it's only right.
0: I like
2: I'm
0: it.
2: Mad at it.
0: I mean, come either.
2: On. He come might on. Be one of the top basketball players that rap.
0: Yeah.
2: I mean,
0: yeah,
1: him and Damian Lillard. Dame Lillard?
2: Dame, yeah, Dame.
1: He get busy.
0: Hold on a second. Has Kevin Durant ever released an album or anything? A song? Anything?
1: I don't think it's run that deep necessarily. He hasn't released an album or a song just yet, but he got some stuff in the vault, obviously.
0: Oh, wow. I can't believe this. That's Kevin Durant.
1: Yeah, he got some stuff in the
11: vault. Hey, yo. Look, rest in peace to Barbara Davis. Okay. We hit another layer. When she speak to me, it's like she's saying,
0: Hot topics. I can't believe that's him.
1: Wow. Yeah. When he break out of that shell, he got some talent.
2: For real.
1: Wow. KD, shout out to him.
0: All right, listen, there you go. Those are your hot topics now coming up. We got $1,000. Be calling number 10 right now at 833. Talk to Didi.
2: That's 833-825-5233.
0: It's Didi in the morning.

0: Happy Monday. It's Dee Dee in the morning, and welcome to the show.
1: Hey, hey.
0: Sure hope you had a wonderful weekend, everybody. Woo. All right, let me tell you something right now. I see Trey G. He's here. He's ready to tell us what's trending in this moment.
1: Hey, so Chris Brown's ex-housekeeper, she has now accepted the $9.5 million payout. After the judge lowered.
0: Hold on a second. Better.
2: I'm sorry. I almost.
0: We had a real moment. We had a real moment.
2: She better.
1: Boy, I know what you were saying.
2: Yeah, me neither.
1: Yeah. She accepted the $9.5 million payout. You know, it actually dropped from $12.9 million after the judge said, you know, 12 is just too much.
0: Right.
1: So, but she risked actually going into more litigation if she didn't accept the $9.5
0: million. Okay, I have a question, too. When you accept a $9 million, in a settlement, do taxes come out?
2: Hell yeah.
0: Or did he? No, but think about it. If he already paid taxes on it, right? This is his money out of his bank account. He paid taxes on it.
1: That might be a guess. A good question. I don't think it does. I think you have to pay your attorney fees and court costs
0: and
1: all that, though.
0: But no taxes. Because I'm trying to figure out, because you know, they'll say, oh, you get $9 million, you end up with $6
1: million. Yeah.
0: I'm just trying to figure out they tax that.
2: I think they going to tax that.
1: You think so? I don't think so, man. I think if it's a judgment that's person to person, I don't think they can tax
0: right.
1: it.
2: Oh, wow.
1: Yeah.
0: All right. Well, she's going to get $9 million. My goodness.
1: Her lawyer going to eat too, though.
0: Yeah, he is.
1: Got to know that.
0: Yeah,
2: she finna have a hell of a maid service.
1: $9 million.
2: Yeah. Well, everybody gonna be nice.
0: Hey, listen,
2: apron.
0: Coming up, we got the five things you need to know to start your Monday. All right, it's Dee Dee in the morning.
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0: Power 106.1 Morning Vibes going to everyone in Mayport. All righty, let's go. Let's go, everybody. Good morning. It's Didi in the morning. It's Monday.
1: Uh-oh.
0: It is Monday, October 5th, 2026. We're all here. Trey G and comedian J.J. Williamson. Let's get right into the five things you need to know to start your day.
2: The five things you need to know right now on Didi in the morning.
0: First thing you need to know this morning, the U.S. now. Did you see this? Monitoring a suspected plague death in Russia. Y'all, listen to this. I feel like they're going to try to get us back inside. Listen.
3: Health officials in Russia have launched what they're describing as anti-epidemic measures, but they insist the situation is under control. The U.S. State Department releasing a statement saying, "We are aware of reports of a fatal case of suspected pneumonic plague. We encourage Russian authorities to share accurate information quickly and openly." Officials in Russia say people who came in contact with the infected lab worker are now being observed. That group reportedly includes dozens of people. The good news is authorities say those people have shown no symptoms and no other infections have been reported. American officials say the plague is treatable with common antibiotics, especially when treatment begins early. So officials in Siberia are trying to calm any fears, saying the situation at the research lab is stable.
0: Y'all hear it, though. They keep going back to a lab worker in a research lab. Isn't that what they said about COVID? It started at a Wuhan. Isn't that what they said? Wuhan.
1: Shut up. Don't do that.
0: What?
1: Don't do that. It's too serious to do that.
0: Well, I mean, I'm just saying. They were saying it started at a Wuhan.
1: The bubonic plague, though.
0: No, but the
1: I know it.
0: COVID started there in a lab. Now they're trying to say this started. I'm just trying to compare the fact that here we go again with something being created in the lab.
1: Boy.
0: That escapes.
1: They need to isolate these damn labs is what it sounds like. When you get out of the lab, you need to sit in a room by yourself for at least 4 days until we can figure out all safety measures.
0: See, it tells me that what they're doing is they're the ones creating and developing all of these illnesses and diseases, clearly.
1: Of course. Yeah, of course. Yeah. They deal with them on a daily.
0: Yeah.
1: Yeah, that's too dangerous.
4: Well, let's talk about week 4 in the NFL. Went down this past weekend, man. Shout out to all your winners. You know, the Colts was over there playing the Washington Commanders over there in London. That game was amazing. Shout out to the Giants. You got the Packers won. The Bengals lost to the Jaguars. Duval. And the game of the day, man, was the Battle of Texas. It was the Battle of Texas. The Battle of Texas. Man, shout out to Trey G and his Dallas Cowboys. I know it made your hair grow. You probably got by 9 more waves since that game was over, man. So they won. They beat the Texans 34-30. Shout out to CD Lamb. He had one of them amazing games, man. 17 receptions, broke his own record. Now, he was one away from breaking the team record that's held by Jason Witten of 18, but he had 17. Had one hell of a game, man. But like Trey always say, man, they get on your nerves, man. They just worry your mind. Because they just don't want to just dominate and win the game. But shout out to them. They won, man.
1: I'm trying to tell you.
4: They 2-2 right now.
1: Look, they my team. They are America's team. But boy, they make everything look hard. Do you hear me? They make everything look hard, man. It's so sad.
4: Yeah, they do.
1: Can we talk about Da Vinci real quick? Da Vinci is one of the young guys from the Tyler Perry movie, Why Did I Get Married Again? Mm-hmm. He actually played one of the kids. He was also on BMF. Which, of course, is a series, or was a series on Stars, where he played the brother, Terry Flannery, of Big Meech. Well, Da Vinci was on Cam Newton's podcast the other day, and he has some very controversial things to say about Black Americans, him being a Haitian-born actor. He has some very controversial things to say about Black Americans, and it went viral.
5: There's a stigma to some Black Americans where they feel like those in the diaspora, the Caribbean, Africa, or the UK think that they are better than Black Americans.
6: I think that's true. That's true. But I don't think it's right. But I think it's just like, I mean, the ego for the Caribbean, especially like Haitians. I mean, Haitians were the first Black people to gain their independence from the white man in 1804. Like that is the 300 story with Gerard Butler. 300, this is special. Like that is that story.
1: Yeah, we'll get into it a little bit deeper coming up, man, because he had some crazy, crazy comments of what the internet reacting to. Mm-hmm. Can we also talk about real quick, gospel singer John P. Key. A lot of people have been talking about this Kirk Franklin Glorilla
0: song. And I love it. Absolutely adore it. I love it.
1: Yeah, not everybody is loving it in the church, though. John P. Key, gospel singer, he was actually coming to Kirk's defense.
7: You know what? I'm from the hood. So you can't really ask me, because I'm not going to line up with some of these religious preachers that just want a sound bite. Kurt has been consistent. That's what he do. And he's reaching some folk that are not coming to your 9 o'clock or your 10:30 a.m. service. Leave Kirk alone. Let him rock.
1: Mm-hmm. No, I agree.
0: Yep, we all in agreement.
1: Yeah, I agree. Leave Kirk alone.
0: Yeah. Boy, and let me tell you something right now. The internet is loving that song. Every time I turn around, somebody has got that song playing.
1: We'll be fine this time.
0: Yep.
1: We'll be fine this time.
4: Hey, matter of fact, this is my ringtone now.
0: Okay. Everybody like it. Damn. Right, y'all. Listen, those right there are your five. Now, coming up next, we're going to put our money where our mouth is. Financial guru Ash Cash on the way. It's Dee Dee in the morning.

0: Happy morning, Jacksonville. Whether you're heading downtown over the Acosta or Main Street Bridge, here's to a safe ride this morning, all right? Hey, good morning. It's Didi in the morning. We're about to get into it, our $1,000 minute game. Give somebody some cash here as we ask them 10 trivia questions. But Trey and JJ, they say, according to a survey, what are the number one and two things that people annoy? They say this. This is a very annoying. It's a big pet peeve at the gym. What is it? Mm. What do you think it is?
1: Not wiping the equipment down.
0: Nope.
1: What?
0: It's not one or two.
2: Hell no.
3: I'm going to tell you one I hate. You be on your phone and just sitting at the damn machine ain't doing nothing.
0: Oh, just scrolling?
3: Damn. Just scrolling.
0: That ain't it either. You're close, though, to one of them. You're close.
3: I'm close.
1: Mm-hmm. Being on your phone, like, in the gym, just period, like, talking loud?
0: No, taking selfies is number one.
3: Yeah. Oh, really?
0: People taking selfies is number one pet peeve at the gym. Does that bother you when you see somebody taking a selfie? It don't bother me.
1: Why would it bother you? Why would it bother you that I'm doing my little thing?
0: Thank you.
1: Right. You know what I'm saying?
0: Don't bother me.
3: Now, it don't bother me.
0: Let me see if you know what number two is. What's the other pet peeve that people hate in the gym?
1: Yeah.
0: And I hate this, too.
1: Ooh.
0: I remember being on a cruise with somebody and this happened, but go ahead.
1: What's the answer?
0: The answer is, they said, naked people in the locker room trying to talk to you.
3: I ain't gonna lie.
0: Talking to you.
3: Well, they ain't trying to talk.
0: They said that's the second biggest pet peeve, is being in the locker room, they walk around just naked trying to talk to you.
1: I'll never forget, we went to a spa. As a morning show, we went on like a little retreat or a little trip, and I went to a spa one time, and it was this older guy in there. He got naked, and he was trying to talk to me. I was like, sir, please, man.
3: Yeah, for real,
1: please,
3: man.
1: Spare me, big dog.
0: Hey. Let me tell you something. Please, the funniest thing I remember is somebody I used to work with told me that every time he'd go into the men's room, he would be using it, being number two, and his boss would come in and peek through the the door. You know what I'm talking about? Like
1: that sounds like an HR violation, boy.
3: Yeah.
0: He would peek through and go, you know, let me tell you something. And we just talk to him.
1: Oh, no.
0: And peek through.
1: Yeah. We're going to have to fight after
0: that. Yeah. I used to laugh at that. I used to be like, wait, what?
1: We going to have to fight.
0: He said, every time he go into the bathroom, do number two. Here come his boss. And he would be talking to him.
1: Hey, bro, what you doing? Ooh,
3: one time I was doing the number two in the gym, and somebody was looking through the crowd. Like, what, you want to wipe me or something?
0: Yeah.
3: Damn. Would you want to come flush it?
0: Having a conversation while you doing number two.
4: Get it done in 60 seconds.
5: 60 seconds.
4: A minute to win it with the $1,000 minute game.
0: All right. Hey, good morning. Is this Antonio?
6: Yes.
0: Hey, Antonio. How you doing?
6: I'm doing good. And yourself?
0: Doing wonderful, Antonio.
3: And yourself?
0: Mm-hmm.
3: Antonio, you on the bed? You sound a little muffled.
6: No, I'm in the bed.
0: Oh.
6: I was in Starbucks, man.
0: Oh, Starbucks? Okay. Oh, what you get?
3: Hey, man, pick me some up.
0: Yeah, what you get? What you get? A venti? What is it? I don't know how to. It's a different language over there. What you get?
6: A caramel ribbon frappuccino.
0: A what?
6: Caramel ribbon frappuccino.
0: What size?
6: Grande.
0: Oh, grande. Okay.
3: Hey, pick up one more.
1: Shut up.
6: I got you, brother.
0: What is what is the bow tie thing on it? What was it? The ripple? What is it?
6: A caramel ribbon. Ribbon.
0: What's a ribbon? What's a ribbon? I don't get it.
6: It's just something fancy. You know how they do.
1: You're going to first.

0: What the hell is that? He said, God,
1: you gonna make him not want it.
0: Chuck this damn thing out the window.
2: All right. Hey, Antonio, let's spin the wheel, get some extra cash. Here we go.
3: DJ.
4: JJ from the SIP.
3: Trey G.
4: JJ from the SIP. $10 bonus.
1: Just an extra 10, and you ain't gonna need it, man. You gonna get this 1,000, man. Now look, if you don't know the answer, please say pass. If we got time, we're gonna come back to it. You ready?
5: Yes, sir.
1: Let's get this early morning Monday. Name a fragrance you love to smell during the fall season.
5: Pine cone.
1: Okay. What do you prefer, fall outfits or summer drip?
5: Outfit.
1: All right. What year did the Thriller album come out?
5: Pass.
1: Okay. What rapper's real name is Quavis Marshall?
5: Quavo.
1: There it is. If someone's birthday is July 23rd, what's their zodiac?
5: Leo.
1: There it is. How old is Rick Ross, the boss?
5: 48.
1: Keep going.
5: 50.
1: There it is. What is the capital of Georgia?
5: Augusta. Savannah.
1: We'll come back to it. Who on the morning show has an Android phone, Trey G or JJ?
5: JJ.
1: Sure do.
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1: Not bad.
2: Let's see what you missed. You missed, let me see. You missed this. What year did the Thriller album get released? It says 1982. And then what is the capital of Georgia? Atlanta. All right.
5: Mm-hmm.
2: 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That's $60. Throw in the 10. That's $70.
1: All right.
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7: Good morning, Dee Dee. 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LifeSouth Community Blood Centers and the Richard Webster Bass Health Institute have launched a Northeast Florida blood drive series to raise awareness of sickle cell disease and support local patients. 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Cloudy with rain today with a high of 79. My name is Sean Knight, and this was your Duval download on Power 106.1 True Hip Hop.
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0: 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Good morning, Jacksonville. Okay, I see you. I see y'all crossing over the Hart Bridge and Acosta Bridge right now.
1: Here's another Mad Minute prank call.
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0: What you gonna tell your mama, Cheville?
3: I'm gonna call and tell her that baby daddy and my little girl and his girlfriend came up to my job and she's trying to get me fired. And she done busted out my windows and stuff, and my supervisor's trying to let me go. And I want you to play my supervisor, Miss Sandra.
0: Okay, Miss Sandra, here we go. We're gonna call your mom.
4: Hello?
3: Mama.
4: What?
3: Man, I'm real pissed. I be Frank just came up with my little girl and his girlfriend. And they is trying to get me fired from my job. I mean, I got to live with me now, man. I need you to call my supervisor.
4: I can't call right now. I don't have a car.
3: My supervisor trying to...
4: Why are you bringing that back to your job?
3: My supervisor
4: trying to... call Miss Jenkins on his damn ass.
3: Mama.
4: What?
3: I need you to talk to my supervisor. She on the phone.
4: Hello?
0: Hello?
4: Yes.
0: Hi, this is Miss Sandra.
4: I'm sorry, Miss Sandra, about the confusion, but that is a no good ass deadbeat daddy. I'm sorry to say it.
0: Yeah, well, this is what's going to happen. Ma'am, what we're going to need you to do is actually come up and get your daughter. We're going to fire her today. We can't have this ghetto behavior on our jobs.
4: Oh, he got a fire?
3: No.
0: They pick bad men because they've seen their mothers.
4: Ma'am, you're not supposed to say that. That's out of line.
0: No, it's not out of line.
4: It is out of line.
0: No, you're out of line.
4: Are you a white lady or a black lady?
0: I'm a beautiful white lady with long flowing hair.
4: Okay, I got a lawyer got long blonde hair. She's a white lady too.
0: Okay, but listen, she gets it from you. That attitude.
4: I'm not having an attitude.
0: You're exhibiting ghetto behavior.
4: Shabir, come on home with your baby.
0: I tell you what.
3: Mama.
0: Hey, mama.
3: What? You on the Mad Minute?
0: Yeah!
3: Yes!
0: All right, y'all give it up for Shaville and her mama.
1: Yeah. Get in on the fun and prank call someone you know. 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
6: 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All six Duval finest winners on one stage. And everybody's about to put on a show and show out. This ain't just another showcase. This is Duval's next wave. Stepping out of the group chat and onto the stage. Music, food, good vibes, networking, and a chance to say a song before they blew up.

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the Range Rover, and you ain't have a dollar in your pocket. 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

0: Power 106.1. Good morning, Jacksonville. I hope the West Side, Murray Hill, Rail Yard District, and Brooklyn, you're off to a nice start today. I'm going to say I like that song. Yes, I do. Good morning. It's Dee Dee in the morning, along with Trey G. Comedian J.J. Williamson is with us also, and we got to get to the hot topics. By the way, you know we're days away from going on the big cruise, right?
1: Oh, yeah.
0: The one voyage
1: buddy.
0: Cruise. You better log on. You still got time. I keep telling y'all, go on. Pull out the credit card now. Let's do this. 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
1: Thanks.
0: 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Let's go, y'all.
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0: First, though, you saw this about the... I don't want to hear it, though. Trump supporters now talking about their views and issues now with him when it comes to the war, gas prices.
1: Yeah.
0: Take a listen.
4: Our country is it needs detriment. Huge repair.
5: Trump knows what he's doing. There's more going on behind the scenes than we as the people know.
6: I'm probably not the one to ask about the Iranian war. I don't like it.
7: The Iran war, the economy, gas prices. These are some of the issues that some of the president's fiercest supporters who attended his rally in Vandalia, Ohio on Saturday night told me that they're taking a little bit of issue with during the president's second term in office.
6: We need to have a more prudent foreign policy that we do need to focus a little bit more on America. The Iran war's probably gone on a little too long.
1: Mm. Mm-hmm. It's not like they still, though, are kind of making excuses.
0: Yeah.
1: You know what I'm saying?
0: Yeah.
1: I saw also, too, in that video, they were saying that he's not able to do a lot of the things that he wants to do because
0: why?
1: The opposite side of the
0: no,
1: aisle.
0: No, that's the majority right now.
1: I was like, what?
0: Huh?
1: How can you just sit there and blatantly lie, bro? You just gonna lie.
0: Yeah.
1: So
0: all right. Hey, and there's a lot of states and stuff that today is the last day to get registered to vote.
1: Please.
0: Not only is it the last day to get registered, but guess what, everybody? They say we all got to check our status.
1: Mm.
0: So make sure you check your status.
1: Thanks.
0: Midterms are coming up. We need you to vote. All right.
1: Mm-hmm.
0: Not finally, but wait a minute. We got to talk about Dr. Umar and Nick Cannon got into a debate about... Did they say about interracial marriages or dating or something?
1: They did. Of course, Dr. Umar is against interracial dating. Nick Cannon has a few...
0: A few different tribes.
1: Yeah, ethnicity baby mamas. So Nick Cannon was on the side of, you know, of course, interracial dating is good. But they had a very interesting debate about it. Check it out for yourself.
8: Because it appears that when you all make it, y'all always abandon the community in pursuit of your spouse. Mm-hmm. And when we look at the wealth differential between successful black men and the women they choose to marry or reproduce with, it's very obvious that there is a significant financial gain to the woman in many times.
9: There's only so many successful black men at that level that can elevate and create generational wealth.
8: Okay.
9: Because if we keep it a stack dot, the most interracial relationship we see is a strong, handsome black brother. It's a black man that can have any woman he want, but because he can put his car in her name, and he can financially gain off of this white woman who looked like she'd had a couple of Taco Bell trips.
8: Right.
9: And she happy that she got her black man.
8: Uh-huh.
9: And those are the questions of why these young black girls are like, why would he choose her and not me? Because she got the paper.
0: Hmm. What?
1: Well, it sounds like
0: Nick was deflecting?
1: Pretty much.
0: Yeah.
1: Pretty much.
0: That's what it sounded like to me.
1: Dr. Umar was pretty much saying, hey, listen, when you date outside your race, it takes away from the black community. Nick Cannon was like, that is not true. Because most of the times, when you are dating outside your race, the woman has more than the black man. Yeah. So they got into a very interesting debate about that.
0: He sounded to me like he was deflecting. He didn't want to answer. I'm going to move on. All right. Let's talk about this, though. Tyler Perry is out here explaining his movies and his budget. Take a listen.
10: The budgets for my shows are really, really low. And the reason that they're so low is because being a black show, being a black writer, they do models for me.
8: Mm-hmm.
10: Even my movies, my budgets are really low.
8: Mm-hmm.
10: I see white boys walk in and they get four or five times as much as and make nowhere near.
8: Right.
10: Being black, I had to go into these rooms and try to figure out, okay, how do I make this work for me? So I was like, okay, I own the studio, I own the lights, I own the sound, I own all this stuff. So here's what I'll do. I'll go in, I'll take that lower budget and I'll make it work. And my audience is going to show up and they're going to make it work and they're going to make it a hit.
8: Right.
10: And every few years, we're going to try to negotiate to get that number higher.
8: Mm-hmm.
10: But in that, I'm doing all the sacrificing. Mm. I'm making sure everybody else is paid and get what they want, but my sacrifice comes on the end because it's part of my catalog.
11: Okay.
10: So that's where my value is. It's not, I'm not making the money up front. It's in the long game, right? Right. So if you're going in and you're looking for the bag, then great. You go buy your Bentley, your Rolls Royce, great.
11: Okay. That's all. It's over with.
10: That's wonderful. You've had it, but then what you've done is signed it all away.
11: Right.
10: They own you, and they're never going to give you an opportunity to be in that position again.
0: Hmm. Wait a minute. Hold on. According to this, they said Tyler Perry closed a $400 million expansion deal with Netflix in 2026. That sounds like a lot of money to me.
12: Yeah, show the hell do.
1: I'm sure in the grand scheme of things, it's probably not that much, though.
0: Huh?
1: I'm sure that $400 million is over like a period of time as well. Okay. What if that's the case?
0: All right, I'll do some digging. Go ahead. What's your name?
12: I said, we ain't gonna talk about the money you got from Lion Gate. Where that at?
0: I'll do some digging and we'll find out. All right, listen. Also coming in, we're gonna put our money where our mouth is because financial guru Ash Cash is on the way. It's Didi in the morning.

0: 10, girl, you a 10. Girl, you a 10, girl, you a 10, girl, you a 10. Girl, you a 10, girl, you a 10, girl, you a 10. Girl, you a 10, girl, you a 10, girl, you a 10.
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3: 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Didi in the Morning.
1: All right, so listen, here's the deal. Ash Cash, I didn't realize that here we are in the month of October. This is considered the fourth quarter, huh?
4: It's the fourth quarter. We got 12 more weeks. We got whole October, November, December, and then that's it for 2026.
5: Ruh-roh.
4: And look. a lot of, you know what I mean? They say champions are made in the fourth quarter.
1: Uh-oh.
4: So I mean, if you're a Cowboys fan, you may not know that.
5: Ask Cash, don't do that. We'll hang this call up. Don't do that.
4: I'm joking. But champions are made in the fourth quarter as it relates financially. As it relates financially, you got to focus on, what are the things that you can do in the fourth quarter to make sure that you close it out strong. I think a lot of people think that because they may not be where they want, you know, like they had a plan, right, for this year. And they said, listen, this is how much money I'm going to make, or I'm going to be financially set, whatever the case may be. And it may not start looking like that, but I need you to understand that the year isn't over yet, right?
5: Yes, come on.
4: You got to look at your 2026 goals and see where you are, right? Look at the numbers, right? Don't be afraid to look at the numbers. What did you say you wanted to be at the beginning of January? And where are you? Mm-hmm. And even if you're not where you are, don't allow that to get you depressed. Make a realistic goal and say, for the last 3 months, this is what I'm going to focus on. This is what I'm going to do. You know, what are going to be my year end cash flow? And here's the thing, you know, whether you work a 9-to-5 or you're an entrepreneur, understand that in the last three quarters, right, the fourth quarter, they talk about Black Friday for a reason. Black Friday is because the big corporations do the same thing. They look at their numbers for the year and they say, look, we might be in the red. How do we use this holiday season to get into the black? People don't even understand that. The Black Friday is a financial thing.
5: Right.
4: They say, look, we're in the red. We might owe money. We didn't make enough money. So how do we get in the black in this holiday season? So you should be doing the same thing, right? You should be thinking about whether it's your business, whether it's other things that you could probably be doing, that because people are going to be in spending mode. Why not allow them to spend with you as well?
5: Facts. Big facts.
1: Okay, now look, okay.
4: Yeah. Also, look, you know, a lot of times too, is that we might have sort of like, rewards or credits that we have on our credit cards and things of that nature that we need to use. We also need to be setting end of year money goals, right? Oh. So that way we're not, overspending. And then lastly, I want us to look at what our tax obligations potentially are, right? And so looking at, the year end, any money that we may owe, so that way come January or even April of next year, we kind of understand where we stand with the IRS.
5: That's actually what I wanted to kind of ask you, Ash Cash. Do you think that in the fourth quarter, do you think we should focus solely on fourth quarter right now and end it strong? Or do you think it's too early to start actually looking forward to the first quarter of next year?
4: Yeah, so I have a famous saying that says abundance is your birthright. And abundance is your birthright means and is better than or, right? We don't even want to choose. I want us to do both. I need us to focus on the fourth quarter, be here in the now, but then I also need us to look at the future, right? Start planning ahead, because the truth of the matter is that you don't want to just plan ahead and lose out on the opportunity, right? Because actually the fourth quarter is a perfect time to springboard, what's next. And then vice versa, right? You don't want to only focus on the fourth quarter and then lose out and get a head start on, the next year. So I think we should do both. And it's just a matter of balancing. Like, really, this is why writing stuff down is really important. We have to sit there. We have to write out, right? I think one of the presidents said, those who plan to fail, fail to plan. You got to create a plan. You have to look and say, all right, here are here's my plan for the fourth quarter. Here's my plan for next year. How can I mix them all together and make them prosperous?
1: All right, listen, Ash Cash, if somebody wants to find you, where do they find you?
4: You can go to my website, iamashcash.com. All of my books, my programs, coaching, everything is there. Or you can follow me on all social media platforms at I am Ash Cash.
5: Right. I tell you where you won't find him, a New York Giants playoff game.
1: I had to slide it in.
4: That's fire.
5: Had to.
1: All right.
5: Talking about my
1: listen, make sure you follow this man, get his books, his programs, everything. You already know every Monday we talk to him to get your money right. Give it up, Mr. Ash Cash.
5: All right.
1: It's Money Making Mondays, Dee Dee in the morning.
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0: whoa, whoa, whoa, whoa, whoa, whoa, whoa, whoa, spin, spin, spin, spin, spin, spin, spin, spin, stepping and sliding, run down on ops. 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
1: Hey, what's going on, everybody? It's a girl, she.

0: Power 106.1 True Hip Hop Duval. Thanks for waking up to Dee Dee in the morning. All right. Hey, good morning. Good Monday morning. It's Dee Dee in the morning. And wait a minute. Trey says we were having a conversation because, you know, it is Money Making Mondays on this show. Mm-hmm. And so Trey was saying there are some things now that we don't like to pay for? Or?
1: Yeah, that are just absolutely not worth paying for is what it seems like nowadays. You know, when everybody's so like cash strapped in this economy, it seems like we have to make a lot more cuts nowadays to just like regular frivolous spending, it seems like. You see what I'm saying?
0: Uh-huh.
1: So I came up with this list of things that probably just aren't worth it no more that you could just kind of cut out. You know what I'm saying?
0: All right.
1: How about this one? Restaurants. Restaurants.
0: You don't cut them out.
1: Yeah, they don't seem like they worth it no more. Like, just going out to a big restaurant is too much money. It's too much hassle, noise, time.
0: And we don't know what we eating nowadays.
1: Big facts.
2: Exactly. I was just going to say. Yeah.
0: Yeah, we don't know if we eating rubber.
1: No, big facts.
0: We don't know if it's a sponge-like material. We don't know if it's man-made, land-made, or just 3D. We don't know what we eating.
1: And then they want to charge your arm and a leg just for it. $16 for a shot. I think not.
0: And no, speaking of a leg, we're not quite sure if that really is a chicken leg.
1: Big facts.
2: Chicken leg.
1: Big facts. Yeah. Then you got a tip on top of that. Yeah. Restaurants, is dead at this
0: stay
1: point.
0: At home.
1: Gambling is another one that I feel like it just is not worth it. Sports gambling. I feel like sports betting has gotten really big, too, nowadays. You even see some of the athletes endorsing it.
0: Yeah, well, I'm going to endorse it, too. DraftKings, the crown is yours.
1: Just do it responsibly.
0: Okay,
1: how about that?
0: There you go.
1: Airbnbs. Those are one of the things that's probably like just not worth it, it feels like nowadays.
0: Yeah, people are turning away from Airbnb. You know what they're all saying now? Hey, I'm on vacation. I don't want to have to wash my sheets and leave them over here and clean up and... We on vacation. We don't want to have to do all that.
1: Yeah.
2: Do all that.
1: Yeah. And then when you actually book an Airbnb, you got to think about it. You getting charged the cleaning fees, service fee, taxes, sometimes checkout times, all that type of tasks and stuff like that.
0: Yeah, it's like, oh, that's
2: now,
0: all right.
2: Now you can't party. You can't have company over. Nothing.
1: Yeah.
2: Like, damn.
1: All of a sudden now hotels looking mighty nice. Mighty nice. These are just some things that aren't worth it, it feels like nowadays. Streaming services. That's a big one there.
0: Oh, God.
1: Yeah.
0: I'm so over them now.
1: Yeah. I feel like streaming services just ain't worth it no more. Like, it used to seem like we were saving a bunch of money with the streaming services. Now, it feel like streaming costs more or just as much as cable do at this point. Fast food even seem like it's not worth it no more. Like you said, Dee Dee, you just don't know what you eating.
0: Sure don't.
1: When you go out. I tell
0: and,
1: you.
0: And we don't know if the workers ain't over there burping over our food, farting over it.
1: Oh, my.
2: Sneezing.
0: Yes.
1: All type of stuff. Fast food delivery. That's another one. Uber Eats.
0: Oh, yeah.
1: Door dashing. Like, it just feels like you just rack up so many fees.
0: And now we're like, you know, I used to really love that whole Uber Eats. I don't do it as much anymore.
1: Yeah.
0: Because you're right. It's the fees. And then I got so tired of getting the food coming. They didn't have, what is it called, a security sticker on it or something?
1: Big facts. Yeah.
0: I'd be like, hey, I think they dug in my fries and started eating because you didn't try to secure it, you know?
2: Oh, nah. Well, one time my DoorDash came to my house, man. I looked in my bag. One of the ketchups was already open.
1: Shut up. Not the ketchup. Shut up. I can't stand you. These are just some things that we feel like nowadays it's just not worth it. Concert tickets. Like, unless it's a huge artist like Usher and Chris Brown.
0: Yeah.
1: Oh,
0: unless it's huge artist,
1: My God, bro.
0: Give me Drake, Beyonce, Jay-Z. Who else we gonna go see?
1: Kanye West.
0: Yeah, and that's about it.
1: Pretty much. That's pretty much it. Lil Wayne might be on that list too, but concert tickets just don't feel like they worth it. They can be upwards of like $250 just for a good seat.
0: Mm-hmm.
1: You know what I'm saying? And last but not least, the one thing that feel like it's just not worth it no more, gas.
0: Yeah.
1: Gas feel like it done got too high. I don't want to drive to work no more. Don't have me running errands with you. Don't be having me manage your life with my car. Gas too high at this point.
0: Damn.
1: Your gas too high.
0: Manage your life with my car.
1: I can't drop you off nowhere. Take it to your people's house.
2: Hey, people can't even call you. Hey, man, can you drop me off? Now everybody say, woo!
1: Big thanks.
0: All right, thank you for that, Trey. I appreciate it. The things that we

0: Like, what? They ain't worth it no more.
1: It's just not worth it, bro.
0: So not. Yeah, all right, it's Didi in the morning.
2: 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What's going on in Jacksonville?
3: 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The series kicked off at the University of North Florida. Cloudy with rain today with a high of 79. 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
1: Power 106.1. Morning, Jacksonville. Sending good vibes to drivers on the Matthews and Hart Bridges this morning. It's Didi in the morning. Hey, good morning. It's Didi in the morning. All right, listen, first of all, I'm going to tell y'all something. You know what? Comedian J.J. Williamson is silly. I'm just going to tell everybody this right now.
2: We were off
1: the air. This is one of the silliest people I know.
2: And
1: he got me laughing. Trey, I just want everybody who's listening to the show. You know, Trey G's dad, who listens to our show, he says his favorite, it's not his son, Trey, it's J.J.
3: So y'all were talking about me when I left the room. That's what was going on?
1: No, I got to tell everybody. It's dang J.J. I told him, I said, because he's silly.
2: Uh-huh.
1: This is why. I said, you know what? This is why Trey's daddy likes you. You're silly.
3: That's crazy.
2: Yeah.
1: This man is silly. Man. Hey, listen, real quick.
3: He asked me about you this weekend, as a matter
1: of fact. No, he didn't.
3: Yeah. He said, look, Junior, I know I ain't talked to you in a while, but let me ask you this. How JJ doing?
1: No, he didn't.
2: Trey, he told me not to tell you this, man, but he adopted me, man. We're brothers now.
3: We're happy and we're singing and we're colored.
1: Trey gonna get jealous now. Y'all gonna spend more time than they did.
3: Shut up.
1: Oh my God. Y'all, for those who are just listening, for real, this is a true story. Trey G's father called Trey up one day and basically just said, you know what, Junior, I love you, but I love me some J.J. Williams.
3: No, we gotta interview my daddy, because he called me the other day. He said, I'm gonna call up there on y'all one of these days. We gotta interview him.
1: That's hilarious.
2: Yeah, we got to.
1: That is so hilarious. That's not what I was going to talk about. Okay. I was not. Let me just tell everybody what I was going to talk about. I was just wanting to let everybody know how silly JJ is, because off the air, he had me just giggling in here.
2: Giggling.
1: I was snickering and giggling.
2: Snickering.
1: Hey, listen, here's what happened. A woman says, and I said, I'm going to have to do this when me and my husband get into it. This is genius. Woman says her boyfriend would record their arguments and post them online to see who others voted was right.
3: Don't do that.
2: I like it.
1: And guess what? He was right 70% of the time.
3: No.
2: Wow.
3: It's very telling, ladies.
1: Yep.
3: It's very telling.
1: She said, she found out her boyfriend had been recording their arguments on his phone, not for himself.
3: Yeah.
1: He was posting them online and letting strangers vote on who was right.
3: That's slick, boy.
2: Yeah. See, females, y'all just want to win the conversation. You don't give a damn if you're right or wrong.
3: Right. Right.
2: Yeah, that's all.
3: And I ain't gonna lie, most of the time they be wrong.
1: No.
2: Yeah,
3: y'all just be very passionate about what y'all saying.
1: Oh, we're wrong or we're just passionate.
3: Y'all just very passionate about what y'all saying.
1: Y'all be wrong, but just loud.
3: Cut it out. See there? This is exactly what I'm talking about right here. That's exactly what I'm talking about.
2: Hey, we may be wrong, but at least our conversation's short.
3: Right.
1: It's short and wrong.
2: It's short and wrong.
1: What
2: y'all
1: gonna
2: be long and wrong.
3: And then don't get to crying, Lord. Oh, my God. Okay, babe, you right.
1: Yeah.
3: God.
1: Can I tell you something? Me in an argument and crying never worked for me. Never
3: really?
1: Worked. A guy always said, stop that. You know you lying. I would be like, then I'd stop crying. Okay, you're right. But anyways.
3: Yeah, I mean, when you're the man in the relationship, of course it ain't going to work for you. You got the masculine energy. What you crying for?
1: Yeah, crying didn't work for me. Stop them tears. I'd be like, okay.
2: Yeah, no. He'd just say, okay.
1: He'd be that quick.
3: Oh, fake self.
1: All righty. Hey, listen, coming up, we got your hot topics, right? It's Didi in the morning.

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1: 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Cloudy with rain today with a high of 79. 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

0: Power 106.1. Good morning, Jacksonville. Okay, I see you. I see y'all crossing over the Hart Bridge and Acosta Bridge right now. Power 106.1, true hip-hop, rise and shine, Jacksonville. I hope the commute moving nicely over the Dames Point, Matthews, Hart, Acosta, and Main Street bridges. All right, good morning, Didi in the morning. Listen, guys, let's get to the hot topics. Yes, let's get into it because did y'all hear, what's the actor's name, Da Vinci? He's in Why'd I Get Married Again, 2, 3, 4, whatever.
1: Yeah.
0: He's in it, but now people are mad at him. Have y'all heard what this man said and got African-Americans ticked off? Let's go.
2: Crazy, scary, and hilarious. 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
0: First, we got to talk about 2 Chainz, who says a lot of young artists don't expect to make it into their 30s or 40s. Take a listen.
4: Honestly, it's harder now because once they get the money or trying to get the money, it's like, it's hard for them to, like, listen, you know what I'm saying?
0: Yeah.
4: And nobody wants the, like, preachy type of guidance, right? So it's cool to try to, you know, lead by example. But at the same time, I'm not sure where we are with death, people so into death,
5: yeah,
4: being a part of it, want to be a part of it. I'm not sure what's going on with the, want you to know that I did something bad, you know what I'm saying? Like, with the younger guys, sometimes they don't see themselves getting to their 30s or their 40s. I'm in my 40s now, you know what I'm saying?
5: Which is crazy.
4: And
5: it's unfortunate.
4: Yeah, they might not see it, and then they might not have a kind of a father figure in their life.
0: Wow. My God.
6: He not wrong, though. He not wrong. A lot of people live life like they won't have a life to live in the next 5 years.
0: Right.
6: You know, 2 years at that. So, right. And I think it do also be, it be kind of hard to tell a lot of these young guys coming into the game making so much money what to do. They don't want to hear that.
0: That's true, too.
1: That's true.
6: They don't want to hear that, man.
0: Yeah, for real. They like, you ain't made this.
6: Right.
0: You don't know what this, okay.
6: Right. I get it.
0: Hey, Da Vinci, let's talk about this actor now.
6: Oh, my gosh. He set the internet on fire the other day when he was on Funky Fridays with Cam Newton. And he was speaking about how he, as a Haitian man or American, Haitian-American, feels like black Americans can be a little bit coddled, just a tad.
7: Humans are becoming, like, more incompetent. I mean, you got people that's 25, 30, 35. Like, they can't do their own laundry. I could take care of myself, like, fully at, like, 8 years old. But in America, no shade to you. You guys, you're just incompetent for a really long time.
8: For sure. I don't agree with you. What America's premise is efficiency. If there's an easier way to do something, that's what it will be.
7: Just because one company is prospering because something is efficient, but if the entire nation is dying because of it, I don't think that's efficient.
8: There's a stigma. Those in the Caribbean, Africa, or the UK think that they are better than black Americans.
7: I think that's true. I mean, look, I don't think it's right, but I think it's your face is killing me.
6: The internet did not like those comments at all, man. What do you think about it, Didi?
0: I think I understand the firestorm and what he's saying. Now, there have been rumblings. I've heard that many times that certainly Caribbean parents push their kids harder than our African-American parents here in the United States. I've also heard rumors that Caribbean folks will work a little harder than us.
6: Yeah, but
0: we've been spoiled and that we expect a handout and stuff is what I'm hearing.
6: I did see a lot of people in the comments. Somebody actually made a really good point. They said, tell that to the black Americans that you work for.
0: Ouch.
6: The Tyler Perry. Right. And the 50 cents.
0: Yeah.
6: Yeah, they made it from poverty to the top of the top as black Americans.
0: But you have heard that. I've heard that a lot, too, that we won't work as hard or something like that. No, the problem is I think we're tired. That we're like, hey.
1: That's one thing.
0: They marched and did all kind of stuff here and everything else to try to get certain, you know,
6: rights
0: benefits and rights. Exactly.
6: Yeah, equality.
0: That even actually, to be honest with you, that you are enjoying.
6: And as a lot of people was in the comments saying that as well, black America's fault, so that you could be on those TV shows and stuff like this. So.
0: Right. We did some work, and now we're going, we felt like there's enough work, and now we want the payoff.
6: Yeah. His co-star from Why Did I Get Married Again spoke out, Tyler Perry's wife in the movie. She spoke out in his defense.
0: No, did she?
6: Yeah, she has a immigrant mom as well, she was saying. And, you know, it's just something that's kind of brought up and taught in their culture.
0: Okay, well, let's talk about Chris Rock real quick.
6: Yep. So Chris Rock was speaking about not helping a friend that was wrongly convicted once they got out of jail. He said he actually felt very guilty about it back in the day.
9: One of my best friend's brothers went to jail for 19 years for a murder he didn't commit. Here's a weird thing.
10: Yeah.
9: His brother used to plead with me to pay for a lawyer for Roger, and I never did it. I always stay out of lawyers because it's so open-ended. I had the means to help him, and I didn't. And I don't know if we could have got him out or not, but still. So all that to say is I'm black. Black men get accused of shit they didn't do all the time. We let black men out of jail. We go, whoops, oh, that black guy just did 30 years. Too bad. So I don't know. To answer your question, this shit's real when people get accused of things.
0: I get it.
6: Yeah.
0: He's like, I moved on.
6: Sure.
0: All right. Hey, listen, coming up, everybody. So a woman slid in my DMs after a house fire left her boyfriend's baby mom and kids with nowhere to go. Wait till you hear what this woman is asking of them. That's on the way. It's Didi in the morning.

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0: Power 106.1, true hip hop. The vibes are always real with Dee Dee in the morning. Hey, good morning, everybody. It's Dee Dee in the morning with Trey G, comedian JJ Williamson. You already know it goes down. Huh? Huh? Where does it go? I still love my DMs and I still check them because I just did just a minute ago and somebody just hit me up from last night, basically, or this morning. Listen to this, y'all. I swear I love it. She says, hey, Dee Dee, I promise y'all. She said, last night, my boyfriend of 2 years got a call from his baby mom. She said, they have 2 kids together, 7 and 5. She said, her house caught on fire.
1: Oh, wow. Oh,
2: wow.
1: Hate that.
0: And she asked him if they can come stay with us for a while.
1: Okay.
2: Okay.
0: She said, I immediately said, absolutely not. Dang, she wrote that out. Absolutely not.
2: Absolutely.
0: Uh-huh. You can tell. She said, my boyfriend said, but she don't have no family. She says she's not from here because she moved with him from Columbus, Ohio back in 2016.
2: Okay.
0: She says, but Dee Dee, me and this girl don't get along. We just got into it 3 weeks ago because she plays games with my boyfriend about seeing his kids. Mm. So you already know, she put in big bold letters, I'm opposed to this situation.
2: Mm.
0: She said, we only have a 2-bedroom apartment and I do not. And she said this, I repeat, I do not want this woman in my house under my roof. My boyfriend told her yes, and she's supposed to be coming over later today to stay.
1: Yo.
0: She says, I'm thinking about going over to stay with my mom, but then again, I'm not going to leave her in my house.
2: Yeah, that's true.
0: She says, Dee Dee, what should I do? Am I wrong? How should I handle this situation?
2: And they just had words.
0: They got into it 3 weeks ago.
2: 3 weeks ago?
0: Now, if she goes to her mama's, now she's leaving her man with his baby mama in her house, her apartment. But then, and she's saying the woman ain't from here. But here's my thing. If you've been here since 2016.
2: You know somebody.
0: That's what I was getting ready to say.
2: You know somebody.
0: But if they've been playing games about him seeing his kids, of course he wants his kids to be okay, y'all.
2: Yeah.
0: Do you tell her, you leave the kids with us and you go on about your business?
2: Or have a heart and just let them all come. Let them come for a little while, man. And, you know, look, it'd be like, look, this ain't going to be no long-term thing.
0: Nah.
2: I feel sorry for you, man. I do have a heart. I know your house got burned down. And
0: having 2 women in a household, like you're in a 2-bedroom apartment, number one. That ain't too, right?
2: It's not.
0: But these two women
2: in there.
0: Coming back and forth with each other.
2: Yeah.
0: Don't get along, JJ.
2: Yeah.
0: No.
2: You're going to see them a lot.
0: Yeah.
2: Because you're in the kitchen now, hey, the living room right there. Living room right there.
0: Right.
2: Man, that's a tough one. I would definitely want to, if I was the man in that situation, I would definitely want my kids to have somewhere comfortable, man. I would, especially if I don't see them a lot. I would ask my girl, please, can you have a heart and allow them to stay for a little while until, you know, she really truly figured out. The house just burned down.
0: Let me find it. Well, first of all, if they got a balcony, this is what I'm going to say. The kids can stay in the bedroom and girl, look, we made you a cot, a pallet out there on the balcony. Good luck.
2: On the balcony?
0: Yeah, a pallet. You know how we always do.
2: Now, what if it just rained?
0: Good luck to you. We got a tent. What are you going to do, Trey? Trey?
1: I'm going to let my kids come over, but she can't stay.
0: Okay. Well, where does she go, though, if she ain't got family?
1: You
0: got
1: to figure that out, love. It probably is a dude that you're talking to. You got some friends that you can go stay with. You can't come in and upset my household, though.
2: I feel you.
1: My kids, they can come wherever I'm at. They can come wherever
0: I'm at. Hold on a second. It's a traumatic situation for them kids to know now that all their toys, clothes, everything been burned up. The house is messed up. And now you're also going to separate. This is a traumatic situation. You're like, you can stay kids, but your mama got to go somewhere else.
1: Daddy,
0: sorry, your house burned down.
1: Daddy here. Daddy got you. Daddy going to always get you. Daddy going to always be here. And I'm going to let you know I'm always be here for whatever happens.
0: Hold on a second.
1: But your mama, she got to find somewhere to be.
0: Hold on a second. Can you say daddy one more time? That was kind of sexy now. The way you said daddy gonna always be here. Really? You said it? Daddy gonna always. Come on, daddy.
2: Nah, for real.
1: You gave Dee Dee some chill bumps.
0: I know it. The way he said daddy gonna always.
1: Can we stay focused, please?
0: Okay, sorry.
1: Can we stay focused? But no, she not gonna come in this house because once she come in this house, she gonna do number calls here. And you can't do that. We have peace over here.
0: But you're gonna leave her out there. You're gonna tell her you gotta find somewhere else.
1: You gotta
0: to stay.
1: If I have it, I'll put you up somewhere. But I cannot allow the chaos that you bring to come into this house. But my kids can come here.
0: All right, y'all, what's your thoughts on this? Here is a woman. And this woman is trying to figure out what to do. She basically said that her boyfriend of 2 years, I guess they live together. His baby mom called, said that their house caught on fire. She asked him if they can stay. She needs a place to stay. She's not from the area. She don't have no family, I guess, clearly, there. And so this woman is like, we just got into it 3 weeks ago, but here she is wanting a place to stay. Does she have a heart and let this woman come stay at her house? Or no? Like, what do y'all think? What should she do? How does she handle this situation?
2: Man, this is a tough one.
0: Some baby mama drama going on this morning.
2: Baby mama drama.
0: What does that man do? Now that man's in it. The kids are looking around, going from one face to the next as they get ready to argue. This is about to be ugly.
1: One face to the next.
0: That's what I had to do as a kid. My mom and daddy, they
1: looking
0: used to argue.
1: Back and forth.
0: Yeah, who you want to stay with? I go with my mom and my daddy.
1: Right.
0: It was confusing as hell.
2: Didi be coming at, that ain't Bill.
0: Shut up, girl. I ain't Bill Bennett. All right, listen. What should this person do? This lady's trying to figure it out. They live in a two-bedroom apartment. He got kids. The baby mom's like, what happens next? Let us know at 833-TALK-TO-DEEDEE.
2: That's 833-825-5233.
0: It's DeeDee in the morning.

0: suck my thumb leg.
1: All right, good morning to everybody crossing the Dames Point Bridge. Drive safe and have a solid day, all right? It's Dee Dee in the morning. All right, it's Dee Dee in the morning, Trey G and comedian J.J. Williamson told you about it. So it's a DM, and a girl basically said last night she and her boyfriend, I guess, well, they laying in a comfortable bed. They get a call from his baby moms, and the baby moms basically says her house caught on fire. Now, they have kids together. I guess the baby mom has, they have a 7-year-old and a 5-year-old. And this woman says she's been dating him about 2 years. They live together. But the baby moms is from Columbus, Ohio, and don't have no family, I guess, in the area, and needs a place to stay now that the house burnt down.
2: Yeah.
1: And so this girl says, listen, me and this baby mama got into it 3 weeks ago. Just that's fresh.
2: Yo. Yeah, that's fresh.
1: That's fresh getting into it. So she's trying to figure out what to do. The boyfriend said they can come stay. She said, hell no.
2: Hell no.
1: To the no.
2: So what?

0: I don't need you.
1: Yeah, for real.
2: You think it's his turn now? Okay.
0: No, it's his turn. Now, everything happened for a reason. When them men can't see them kids, something gonna happen on the other side for them to be able to see them.
2: Okay. All right. Well, thank you, Shanice. I appreciate your call.
1: That's real.
2: Hey, good morning. Who's this?
3: My name is Antoinette.
2: Hey, Antoinette, what do you think? Antoinette, what are your thoughts? What should this woman do? She's like, wait a minute. He gonna bring this woman into the house and stay there? She's like, maybe I'm gonna go stay at my mama house because I ain't getting ready to stay with this woman. They didn't just got into it 3 weeks ago. Yeah. But he does have
0: crazy.
2: Kids.
0: They crazy. They got me messed up. First of all, don't be weak. If that's his baby mama, you don't have no soul ties to him. So if anything happened, he gonna go back to her. So don't let that lady come up in your house. Them kids is fine. Them kids don't have no nothing with nothing, none of that. But her baby, go find her hotel. You're not gonna come stay with me.
2: But her boyfriend, but the boyfriend already. That? But hold on a second. The boyfriend told her, he told the baby mom, I guess she can come over.
0: That's because, like Cardi B said, only do what you allowed him to do.
2: You know what? Let me tell you something, Antoinette. When you start quoting the good book of Cardi B.
1: Oh, Cardi B.
2: Man, we got some.
1: Ness started talking like we were homegirls for real.
2: Right. Thank you, Antoinette.
0: Because I'm married, and I'd be darned if I let my baby mom.
1: No.
0: Baby mama,
1: don't be trying to clean it up now, Ness.
0: No.
1: I'd be darned.
0: Baby, no.
2: All right.
0: I'm doing that one.
2: All right. Thank you, Antoinette. I love it. Boy, she got heat ass.
1: Yes, boy. We ain't doing that.
2: But hey, when you start quoting Cardi, it's over.
4: Yeah, it's a wrap.
2: Yeah, the good book. All right, hey, hello, who's this?
5: Good morning, this is the Lady Brazilian Air.
1: Lady Brazilian Oh, that's what we doing?
5: That's what we doing.
2: All right, so come on, what you think, Lady Brazilian Air?
5: So, Didi, I actually had this happen to my best friend. The baby mama, her apartment did catch on fire. My best friend, who's now married to the guy, has three children with the previous lady. And she said, well, hey, we need somewhere to go. Y'all got the house. And the father was like, well, hey, let them stay with us. My best friend said, absolutely not. The kids can stay, but she cannot. So he talked to his mother. And so now she lives with his mother while they have the children.
2: No.
1: I'm going to tell you this.
2: I don't know if I like that situation.
1: That's a good man, Savannah. That's a good man, Savannah.
5: And actually, Didi, he actually now, he provides for both households. Because she is there with the mother, and they go back and forth because that's their mother and grandmother.
1: Right.
5: So he does for both households.
2: Okay.
1: Damn,
2: that's a situation right there.
1: That's tough.
2: All right, thank you for your call.
1: That's why you got to have your business together, though. You got to have your stuff together, man.
2: This is crazy. All right, y'all, what are your thoughts? Here is a situation. A woman said, she and her man, they live in a two-bedroom apartment. He has some kids with his baby moms. I think the kids are like 7 and 5. Here's the deal. She says she's been with this man 2 years. They live together, right? All of a sudden, the baby mom's house burned down. And so he done told the baby mom, oh, yeah, you can come over here and stay. She was like, wait, whoa. She just got into it with the baby mama like 3 weeks ago.
1: Right.
2: She said, because she be like playing with the kids and stuff and not letting them see it.
1: Yo.
2: So she's like, I don't want this woman up under my roof. That's what she say. I do not. She said, I do not. I repeat, I do not want this woman in my house under my roof.
1: Yeah, and the apartment's small, too. Mm-hmm. She going to be standing over y'all bed with a hot pot of grits.
2: Here's what she said. She said, Didi, I'm thinking of going to stay with my mom, but then again, I'm not going to leave her in my house.
1: Yeah.
2: And with your boyfriend.
1: Yeah.
2: So she says, what should I do? Am I wrong? How should I handle this situation? Y'all let us know how she should handle it, all right? 833-TALK-TO-DIDI.
4: That's 833-825-5233.
2: It's Didi in the morning. 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What's going on in Jacksonville?
6: Good morning, Didi. 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LifeSouth Community Blood Centers and the Richard Webster Bass Health Institute have launched a Northeast Florida blood drive series to raise awareness of sickle cell disease and support local patients. For every blood donor, LifeSouth will make a financial contribution to Project Little Veins, which provides care packages to sickle cell patients during hospital stays and treatments. 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The series kicked off at the University of North Florida. Cloudy with rain today with a high of 79. 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

0: basement. 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

0: Power 106.1, good morning. It's Dee Dee in the morning. To everybody from the west side to downtown, let's make it a really dope day.
1: It goes down in the field.
2: On Dee Dee in the morning.
0: Hey, good morning. Who's this?
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0: Come on now, Ken. Beauty Clinic Med Spa.
4: He made sure to slide that little shout out in there.
0: I know
4: that's real, Ken.
0: That's how you do it. Hey, listen, what you think about this? We're doing good. What you think about this situation? How does this woman handle it? Her boyfriend of 2 years wants the kids, baby mom, and the kids to come over after her house burned down, but she's like, I can't be under the roof with this woman. We just got into it 3 weeks ago. What should she do?
3: It sounds like she's on her way out either way.
0: Mm-mm.
3: I mean, either if she go live with or go stay with her mom, we already know how that's gonna go with the baby mom being
0: right,
3: there.
0: Right.
3: And then but if he already told her she can come without even getting approval from the new girlfriend, then that's a bad sign too.
0: I ain't even think about that.
3: The other thing that nobody mentioned so far is the fact that those kids are 5 and 7.
4: Right.
3: And we know those COVID babies.
0: Oh.
3: So that relationship and that bond with the ex-girlfriend came during COVID.
0: Okay.
3: So that bond not going to be broken.
0: Why did COVID, hold on a second. COVID bonds are strong. Hey, wait a minute.
3: That's why he approved her to come without getting approval from the new girlfriend.
0: Okay.
3: That's going to happen.
4: I do feel like we kind of assuming, though, that the daddy don't have just as strong a bond just because the mama got custody. You know, the daddy could still be in their lives all the time, every day. You know
0: what
4: I'm saying?
0: But you know what the girl said in it? She said she got into it with the baby mom, the girlfriend did, because the baby mom be playing games with the kids and not letting the boyfriend see him.
4: Right.
0: That's what she did say. But
4: yeah, I did see that part.
0: She's playing games
3: with the new girlfriend, but we don't know how that relationship is with the boyfriend.
0: Yeah,
4: right.
0: Good point.
4: For sure.
0: All right. Well, thank you very much for your call. I appreciate it. Good morning. Hi. Who is this?
5: This is Felicia.
0: Hey, Felicia. Uh-oh.
6: Bye, Felicia. Lily.
0: Oh, Lord. Come on. Felicia. All right, listen. What you think this woman should do? Her boyfriend and told this is his baby mom she could come stay after the house then burned down her house. What do you think? She's like, we only got a 2-bedroom apartment. I can't be in here with that woman and we just got into it. What are your thoughts?
5: Well, there's a few things here. First of all, I agree with the fact that, you know, let the kids come and she should be able to stay with somebody else. If you haven't been able to establish a close relationship with anybody in the last 10 years, then you know that person is a problem.
0: Mm.
5: So you definitely don't want that person coming in your house to disrupt the peace,
0: right?
5: Especially when there's already been beef there. But the one thing that no one has mentioned so far is they're not in a home that they own. They're in an apartment.
0: Mm-hmm.
5: So you're really going to risk a lease violation for somebody who might come up in there causing that?
0: Right. Mm-hmm.
5: Absolutely not. Well. You can call and have the kids at it.
0: Mm-hmm.
5: You know, as additional occupants, but that adult needs to either find one of her friends to go and stay with or hop in that car and go back home where your support system is.
4: Right. That's real.
0: Okay.
6: Hey, can I throw let me ask you a question. Let me throw a little curveball real quick. Let's say one of the kids had a medical issue where the mother is the only one that can attend to this situation.
5: Okay. Well, the mother is an adult. She's grown. And she should have herself established to where, in case of emergency, if something happens, you have a backup plan. So find yourself somewhere to stay.
4: That's real.
5: Get a hotel.
6: Nearby.
5: Figure it out. We're women. We figure it out.
6: Mm-hmm. Okay.
5: We figure it out.
4: Hold on now. I feel like you taking a shot now.
6: Yeah. She's trying to slick.
4: Men be figuring it out too now, Lily. Hold on.
0: It's figure it outable.
6: I like that word.
5: Yeah, but that's too much. It's a lot at risk here.
0: Yeah.
5: Disrupting your peace and your home and the lease violation and all of that, there's got to be somebody that she know. And if not, like I said, there's got to be other options. If they weren't there, what would you do?
0: All right. Thank you very much for your call.
6: True.
0: I appreciate it. Boy, y'all didn't. This one here got everybody.
6: Yeah, it did.
0: I'm going to tell you something. I love when y'all hit me in the DMs. I really do. And when you have any kind of problem, and when you notice this, I will not out you. I will not say your names or anything like that. I'm just going to take your scenario when you send me, and I will not say anything other than what you tell me.
4: Right.
0: Now, every now and then, I'll gas it up a little bit and do a little reenactment. But other than that, I love everything that you send me. Any type of dilemma, DM you got going on in your life, hit me up. Find me at DEDE in the morning.
4: Yeah.
0: All right. Power 106.1. Here is your Duval download. 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
0: T.I. on a cruise and Rick Ross. 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

0: Hey, good morning, Duval. I see you crossing over the Matthews Bridge right now. Hey, what's up? Let's get into it. Good morning, Didi in the morning. Time for us to get right into the hot topics because Jay-Z is out here talking about Kanye West. I'm like, You better not talk about Kanye. He'll go off.
1: Nah, fake. Leave Kanye alone.
0: Right, you got to hear what Jay-Z said. I'll let you hear it. Here we go.
2: Let her cook.
3: Hot topics. Woo. Only on Didi in the morning.
0: First, we got to talk about Too Short. Y'all saw this? I guess is Too Short basically apologizing, Trey?
1: Not basically. He is, 100%. But they got on Too Short top in them comments when he said that he would go to a Didi party once Didi was a Didi party.
0: Oh, I thought you said a Didi. I'm like, yeah, you come over here.
1: No, a Didi party once Didi was released. Well, now Too Short is on social media apologizing.
4: I was a little insensitive with my words. I really didn't know the full extent of the case. I did not know that there were a lot of women who had claimed that they had been abused by Puff Daddy and how it affected them. I do not condone abuse in any kind of way, not emotional, not physical, not sexual, and I don't support anybody that does it. I want to say I'm sorry to the people that were hurt by the words that I said. I have listened, I have learned, I read up on it, I am more informed, and I'm telling you now that I have a daughter. To my daughter, to my daughter's mother, to my mother, rest in peace, to my stepmother, to my cousins, nieces, aunties, all the women in my life, I do not support abuse or abusers. Anything I said hurt anybody, I really do regret it. Okay. Once again, apologies to all the people, male, female, who were offended by my words.
0: Hey, that man right there knew he stepped in some ish. If I ain't, that's an apology.
1: Didi, anybody that started an apology to say,
0: yeah.
1: Hey, can I hear it one more time, G?
0: Nah, that apology so long, he knew he stepped in some ish.
1: Can I hear the start of that apology
0: on,
1: one more time?
4: I was a little insensitive with my...
0: Hold on. Now, I want everyone to know, we're not laughing at the subject matter. Trust and believe me now.
1: I
0: am going to laugh at is the fact that I'm going to tell you, he's only giving us this apology because somebody had to shut him down. And the fact that he didn't recognize that wasn't a smart... Come on, guy. I said it that day. Remember when I said, I'm going to be honest with you. I remember in Seed what he did. That was enough for me the way he treated saw in that hallway.
1: Of course, no. Somebody definitely gave it to him raw.
0: Right.
1: And he definitely felt convicted.
0: But see, that wasn't even enough for him. That wasn't even enough for Too Short right there. Yeah. But the shame of everybody having to tell him that and that he has children had to make him turn around. But you didn't think that at all.
1: But can we at least give him a little bit of credit for coming back and saying, hey, listen, I was wrong.
0: All right.
1: I was wrong. That's what you thought.
0: Clearly, they must have lit that ass up because he...
1: Boy.
0: I ain't heard of an apology go that long. Forever.
5: Yeah. Well, he ain't gonna never apologize for saying what's my favorite word.
1: Shut up.
0: Okay. Yeah.
1: You stupid.
0: Dang it. Jay-Z, let's talk about him.
1: Yep. So Jay-Z is doing his Jay-Z in 8 documentary, sitting down with Rick Rubin, and they were actually speaking about the homie Kanye West. They've gotten to that part of the documentary, and Jay-Z actually is giving Kanye his flowers.
6: I had a tape. This was the Blueprint album. And he had like 5 smoke. Like, again, Izzo, H, Heart of the City, blah, blah, blah, blah. Gotta meet this guy.
7: Yeah.
6: Comes in the studio and he stands on the table and he starts rapping. And I'm like, is this the producer? Like, this guy. And he's rapping much like that's why I say he's exactly like himself.
7: Yes.
6: Not as polished. The words on is great.
7: Yeah.
6: But he's exactly like, I'm the savior of Chicago. I'm going to be the best of all time. And I'm like, get down from the table, bro. Let me cut these songs.
7: Yeah.
6: I wanted to meet the producer.
7: Yeah.
6: And then, you know.
7: So good first impression.
6: Great first impression. And then, you know, the relationship grew from there. And then, one of the most brilliant creators we're going to see.
7: Yeah.
6: Like, he is as advertised.
7: Yes.
6: Yeah.
0: Wow, he is as advertised. Wow.
1: Genius.
0: That was
1: nice. Yeah,
0: genius. Go ahead then.
1: Even though they're not on the best of terms, it's cool that he can give him those flowers.
0: Right. And see, I like people like that. Even though we may not be cool, I'm going to give you your credit, and then that's it.
1: Yeah, 100%.
0: He's like, that's it. Hey, finally, did y'all see this? About 4 in 10 workers making over $300,000 a year.
1: Damn.
0: They say they're still living paycheck to paycheck.
1: What?
0: Yep.
1: $300,000 a year?
0: Yep. 4 in 10 workers earning more than that much money a year say they really are still living paycheck to paycheck.
1: Well, that's a recession indicator if I've ever heard one, buddy.
0: Yep. All right. Hey, listen, there you go. Those right there are your hot topics. Coming up, we're going to play some $1,000 Minimum Game. That's what we're going to play. Give you a chance at winning $1,000 next. Come on. Dee in the morning.
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0: Power 106.1. Good morning, Duval. I see you crossing over Dane's Point Bridge right now. I sure hope you have a wonderful day, all right? It's Didi in the morning. I got to talk to y'all about annoying things, all right? Trey G, is there anything that annoys you that you go, golly, this is annoying?
1: Somebody that can't make their mind up.
0: Oh, really?
1: I can't stand an indecisive person.
0: Really?
1: It annoys me.
0: You could have never dated me.
1: Really?
0: No. Let me tell you why. I feel like I tell the husband all the time when we go out or just, I said, why don't you choose? I said, I have to make decisions a lot in life.
1: Yeah.
0: Especially at work. I'm good. Make the decision for me.
1: I get that. I get that. But my goodness.
0: Yeah. Man. What about you, JJ?
2: Because I'm a very light sleeper. Snoring.
0: Snoring is annoying to you?
2: Man.
0: You don't snore?
2: Man, I don't snore. I got to be really lit to snore.
1: lit.
0: Not tired.
2: Yeah, not tired, but lit.
0: Y'all notice that?
3: That sounds like all Patron right. And Don Julio.
2: Yeah, for real.
0: Damn.
2: Mixed. Yeah. That's the only way I'm going to snore.
0: Okay. Here's what they're saying. These are some of the everyday annoyances that people said. They said, this is what annoys people. When I see somebody I don't want to talk to, true.
1: Oh, yeah.
0: People say
1: yeah,
0: they get annoyed by that.
1: I
0: when they see
1: it.
0: Somebody they do not want to talk to, and now you gotta either try to walk the other way, act like you ain't see them, or whatever.
1: Yeah.
0: Here's another one they said that annoys people. A knock at the front door when you're not prepared for guests.
1: Ooh,
0: true.
1: Thanks. Big facts.
0: I hate that.
2: I'd be like, who the hell?
0: Right.
2: Who in the world?
0: Who's at my door?
2: Oh, that's supposed to be my just chill day.
1: Right. Mm-hmm. I ain't called or nothing.
0: Okay. Here's another one they said is annoying. You ever wanted to be sitting in silence and somebody come in and want to talk?
1: Yeah. Dee
0: Dee. What?
1: Dee Dee.
0: I know it.
1: Oh, yeah. My God. When we first get in here in the morning, it be 12 a.m.
2: Yeah.
1: In the morning.
2: In the morning.
1: And she want to come in with a whole conversation. Please be quiet.
0: I know it.
1: My God.
0: Come on, guys. It's
2: I
0: a
2: always
0: want to
2: show something.
0: It's a morning show.
1: Yeah, we going to talk when the mic's cut on. Just
0: no,
1: be
0: you
1: quiet.
0: You
1: got
0: to wake up
1: right
0: now. Damn. Get your brain to work.
1: Yeah, cutting lights on.
0: Okay. Here's another one they say this, and this is so true. This right here is annoying as hell when your Wi-Fi is lagging or cuts out.
1: That's annoying for me.
2: I hate that.
1: That's a pet peeve.
2: Man.
1: That's a pet peeve. I can't stand up going over somebody's house and they Wi-Fi bed, too.
0: Okay. I'm going to take this one coming up is the one I can't stand. And my husband is very loud. I mean, and it annoys me more than anything. Guess what they said that is annoying? Listening to someone chew loudly.
2: Ew, I hate that.
0: My husband, I swear to God, I always say to him, do you have a microphone in your mouth?
1: Right.
0: He could be eating bread and it'll sound like eating chips.
1: Right.
0: He'd be eating bread. Yeah. He could eat a piece of cake.
1: Yeah.
0: And it will sound like he's eating walnuts. Yeah. I mean, like, what do you have in your mouth?
1: I can't stand that, too.
2: Yeah.
0: Oh,
2: yeah.
0: I can't stand
1: that. I can't stand it when somebody breathe and chew at the same time, too.
0: Damn. Oh, I thought, damn.
2: Damn.
0: Trey don't want them alive. He said when they breathe and chew. Well, how else they going to chew?
1: Right. No, don't breathe so loud and chew, though, is what I'm saying.
2: Why you want these folks to be gone?
1: No.
0: Here's another one. They say very, very annoying sounds and things that can annoy us. Phone calls when we're not expecting one. I hate that.
1: Yeah.
0: That's why I keep my phone on silent.
1: Yeah, it makes sense.
0: I'm going to tell you why I keep mine on silent, because there are days when I'm enjoying my solitude at home, or I'm just enjoying my moment, or a glass of wine, or my gummy or something, and somebody call and want to talk.
1: Ooh.
0: No, leave me alone.
1: Guys, brother. Because they seen you post on Instagram. That's what it is.
0: Okay, here's another one, guys. Here's another one. The alarm clock. They said that's annoying.
1: Yeah. It'd be all right.
0: Yeah.
1: I'd be cool with it.
0: Mm-hmm.
1: Yeah.
0: Text message alerts.
1: Nah.
0: That annoys me. When you hear that, when they give you that emergency alert?
1: When your volume is up? Absolutely, yes. Oh, yeah, you so right.
0: All right, another thing that annoys people, they say when you're in a meeting and all of a sudden you got notifications going off and it's a meeting on your phone.
1: We done that.
0: Yeah, we have.
1: We done been live on air, had notifications going.
0: Yeah. And then the final one is that what you said, Trey. They said somebody near you breathing heavy.
1: I'm telling you.
0: Yeah.
1: That'd be so annoying.
0: You want to know mine is? It's not breathing. I hate this noise.
1: Oh, God.
0: You hate like me. During the wintertime?
1: You hate me then. Oh, boy.
2: Yeah.
1: My allergies going to turn me up every time.
0: I can't stand when I hear.
1: Hey.
2: I hate the.
0: I don't know why I love that.
1: Y'all hate me.
0: I don't
2: when your
0: know
2: throat
0: why.
2: Scratching, I
0: what?
2: Can't stand
1: my,
2: that.
1: My throat and nose going to take me through there like YK Nice.
0: Damn.
2: Oh,
0: take
2: damn.
0: Me,
2: JJ,
0: take me.
1: Yes.
0: Hey.
1: Yeah, every Hold time.
0: On. JJ, I got to be honest with you. I want to kiss a person when they do that. I don't know what it is. I'd be like, oh, I want to just hug you when you do that.
1: Ew.
2: Man, I was making love one time and she did that. Like, I don't want no more.
1: Shut up, crazy.
0: Just a couple of annoying things this morning, y'all. It's Didi in the morning.

Sun is down, freezing cold.

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Yeah. Yeah.

0: Hey, good morning across the river. Dames Point and Matthews Bridges are vibing with Didi in the morning. Good morning. It's Didi in the morning, and I got some money for you. I got $1,000 if you play our $1,000 minute game and answer 10 questions correctly.
1: Okay.
0: Those 10 right within a minute. Here's the deal. J.J. Williamson, comedian J.J. Williamson is here, and also Trey G. Guys, you know, the other day they were talking about, and we had the conversation about cars, name your car day or something like that.
1: Right.
0: And J.J., your car name was what? What was
1: the Blue Goose.
0: The Blue Goose. And Trey, yours is Lala.
2: Lala. Yeah.
0: And he said it's short for who?
2: T'Challa.
0: T'Challa. Yeah. And it becomes Lala.
2: Lala. That black on black.
1: Yeah.
0: All
1: right. She sounds sexy, though.
0: Don't she? Yeah. T'Challa.
2: I feel like you got to have a woman name for your car, too. It can't be like a dude name. Right, that's Larry.
0: Well, see, my car's always had a generic name. Like, you know, I had the Keeping It Real mobile, like I told y'all, because it was like you had to manually roll down. Hold on a second. You had to manually roll down them windows.
1: Man, what you talking about?
0: You had to manually unlock the door.
1: Come on, man. What?
2: That's too long of a name, though.
0: What, the Keeping It Real mobile?
2: Yes.
0: And then the one I got now is Raggedy Ann. I told you, that's Raggedy Ann.
2: I like that one. That was cool.
1: Yeah, I call my Blue Goo, because you get in my car, you might go to jail.
2: Damn.
0: I thought you were thinking about the Mexican restaurant called the Blue Goose that I go to that has a great margarita.
1: Really?
0: Yeah, it's called the Blue Goose.
2: Yeah.
0: Hey, listen, here's some names, though. This is what they said. Here are the most popular names that people start, you know, with their cars. Mm-hmm. Betsy, Bessie, Baby, your car's Betty, Sally.
1: Yeah, I seen Sally.
0: You had a Sally? Sally. Yeah. Bertha, Lucy, Big Red, and The Beast.
2: Oh, wow. Oh,
1: damn.
2: Big Red.
1: I wonder what The Beast was.
0: Now, I got to be honest. I don't even want to talk about what I used to call The Beast in my life, but let's move on. Let's play the game. Shut up.
2: That sounds creepy.
1: Yeah, it did.
0: I tell everybody, you can't tame this.
1: Right.
3: A minute to win
4: it.
3: With $1,000 minute.
0: Shout out
3: to you. In the morning exclusive.
1: That's what I said. Yeah.
2: Y'all so nasty.
1: You had to go to Iowa and find that beast.
0: No, he had to find The Beast.
1: Oh, yeah, that's right. Yeah, yeah. Go ahead then.
0: That ain't sexy, though, is it?
1: Yeah, yeah.
0: No, it ain't.
2: The Beast.
0: Yeah, right.
2: I'd be damned if a woman tell me, hey, you ready to get this beast?
1: Right.
2: No, baby.
1: Boy.
2: No, baby, no.
1: You throw that reel in the water, it's going to take a couple people to bring that on in. Hold my back.
0: Oh, gosh.
1: The Beast.
0: Y'all are hilarious to me. Hey, good morning.
1: Yeah, I don't want no beast, though.
4: Good morning.
0: Hi, is this Haley?
4: It is.
0: Hey, Haley, welcome to the show, all right? Haley, how's it going? What'd you do last night, girl? What'd you do?
4: What'd I do last night? Let's see, I shot in a pool tournament last night.
0: You what?
2: I know that's right.
1: You can shoot pool like that?
4: Yeah. I mean, I get lucky.
0: Well, how long you been playing pool, Haley?
2: Right.
4: Probably 3, going on 4 years now.
0: Really? Who introduced you to it? Was it somebody?

0: You ain't gonna need it because you're gonna win this $1,000 to put on that pool table. That's what's gonna happen now. Yeah, okay, right on.
1: All right, Haley.
0: Right on.
1: Tell she had to buy the bar getting tipsy.
2: Boy, you can tell you. Hey, that's what you say when you hit a bank shot.
0: No, for real. I'm reading 10 questions. If you don't know the answer, Haley, what you gonna say?
2: No, not that.
0: Next. You can say next. Next is
2: pass.
0: Cool.
2: Yeah.
0: Or pass. Either one. I'm going to read you 10 questions. Okay. If you don't know the answer, we'll spin the block, come back to it. Let's get paid. First question. Okay. Name a fragrance you love to smell during the fall season.
3: Pumpkin spice.
0: What do you prefer, fall outfits or summer drip?
3: Fall outfits.
0: What year did the Thriller album release?
3: Pass.
0: What rapper's real name is Quavius Marshall?
3: Quavo?
2: Yeah. Yo,
0: if someone's birthday is July 23rd, what is their zodiac?
3: Pass.
0: How old is rapper Rick Ross?
3: Ooh, 43.
2: Uh-uh.
0: Nope.
1: Pass.
0: Who on the morning show has an Android phone, Trey G or JJ?
3: JJ?
0: Yep. What is the capital of Georgia?
3: Pass.
0: What movie is this famous line from? You can't handle the truth.
3: Pass.
0: Spell the word convenience.
3: C-O-N-V-I-E-N-C-E.
0: What year did the Thriller album release?
3: 1999.
0: Nuh-uh. If someone's birthday is July 23rd, what is their zodiac?
1: Dang it, dang it, dang it. You got four. You guys got four out of ten, okay?
0: Yeah.
3: Yeah.
1: Here's what you missed. Here's what you missed. What year?
0: Haley, how old are you, though?
3: I'll be 26 next month.
0: I know that's real.
1: Haley's like, I don't know.
0: 99.
1: All right, here's what you missed. What year did the Thriller album get released? 1982.
0: Yeah.
1: If someone's birthday is July 23rd, what's their zodiac? They're a Leo.
0: Yep.
1: How old is rapper Rick Ross? He's 50. What is the capital of Georgia? It's Atlanta. What movie is the famous line, "You can't handle the truth"? A Few Good Men. And convenience is C-O-N-V-E-N-I-E-N-C-E. So you got 4 out of 10. You're going to get $10 every correct answer. If we add it up, it's $40. But guess what? That ain't enough. We don't let people walk away from our show with less than $50. $50 coming to you.
0: Come on,
1: right?
0: Faithful Haley.
1: $50. Do me a favor and tell everybody the show that gave you a shot at $1,000.
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4: 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Cloudy with rain today with a high of 79. 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

0: 106.1 Morning Vibes going to everyone in Mayport. Good morning. It's Dee Dee in the morning.
1: Crazy.
0: There's a lot going on.
1: We should have a camera here, no lie.
2: Trey, I was just going to say the same thing, man. We need a camera in the studio, not only for when we on air, but most importantly, off air.
1: Thanks.
2: Y'all should see, and I mean, y'all should hear the things we say right before we about
0: and
2: to
0: what
2: get
0: we say,
2: on.
0: What we say to each other. It's the funny
2: thing.
0: Because I'm going to tell you why. Our producer will be doing stuff, and I think he just does it just to get to me. So then I'll say something back to him just to get back at him.
1: Would think, if somebody was listening to our conversation just not knowing us, they think we don't like each other for real.
0: I know.
1: but we love each other.
0: But I just like to get him. Because he'll be asking us for time, be like, hey, I got time. What you doing now? You be rushing me now. Stop rushing me.
1: That's how black folks communicate.
0: Yeah. But y'all, he be rushing me. Our producer rushes me all the time. Man. And I be like, stop. Hey, wait now. Hell. All right. Trey, you said you wanted to talk to us, though. Go ahead.
1: Man, so 2026, I feel like, has been a year of resurgence for the movie theater industry.
2: Right.
1: Yeah. Yeah, I feel like movie theaters nowadays, they make so much money. I mean, not just even off the food. I'm talking about just the movies alone, right? Mm-hmm. Like, it's been a lot of good movies released this year. And there was a list that I saw of the highest grossing movies of 2026.
0: Okay.
1: We, of course, are in the fourth quarter of 2026. So it's not a lot dropping, but it's some big movies still on the horizon. But these are just some of the biggest movies that have dropped up until this point, right? Like Obsession. You know, everybody was going crazy earlier this year about Obsession. Mm-hmm. They say that movie brought in about $519 million.
0: No, wait, that's the one that I didn't like that you liked, right?
1: Yeah, and it only cost about $70 million to make.
0: Okay, wait a minute. This is the one that was done by what? Obsession? Is that the one that was done by the guy that has, he's
1: Kirby
0: like
1: Parker.
0: A YouTuber or something?
1: Yeah, he's a YouTuber.
0: And he's the girl, he wants her to be obsessed with him so he makes a wish or something, right? Okay.
1: Yes.
0: I liked it, but it was... It's suspenseful. It was good.
1: Crazy, man. It was such a... And I take that back. It didn't cost $70 million. It cost $750,000.
0: Yeah, that's what I thought.
2: Wow.
0: And it made how much?
1: And it made $519 million.
0: Hold on a second. It cost $750,000 to make.
1: Come on.
0: That's genius.
1: Do that math.
0: They made a lot of money.
1: Do that math. These are some of the highest grossing movies of 2026. Minions and Monsters. Of course, the kids love the Minions movie.
2: Oh, yeah. Come on. Hands down.
1: We on like Minion movie number 18, it feel like, at this point.
2: Yeah. That
1: movie made about $523 million.
2: Damn. Hey, the Minions got kids now.
1: You not wrong.
0: baby Minions? Minion Junior?
2: Yeah, they got kids.
1: You not wrong.
0: Minion Junior.
1: That is hilarious. How about this one, The Devil Wears Prada 2?
0: Yeah.
1: All the ladies, I feel like, wanted to go see The Devil Wears Prada. Damn near all of them, at least.
2: Right.
1: It made about $693 million. Yeah, I didn't realize that movie was as popular as it was. No lie, though.
0: Oh, yeah, it was.
1: Super Mario Galaxy movie, that one made about $1.1 billion. Now we in the B. Super Mario Brothers.
0: Damn.
1: Yep, Super Mario Brothers. Of course, everybody went and saw this when they dressed up. They listened to the soundtrack, the albums. Michael.
0: Yeah, that one. That is the biggest, what did they say?
1: Documentary.
0: Documentary film or something like that. Or no, is it a, no, bio.
1: Yeah, biopic.
0: Mm-hmm.
1: Yeah, biopic for a musical artist, right? $1.2 billion is what Michael made up until this point right now. Toy Story 5. I didn't realize they had that many.
0: Really?
1: Toy neither. Story 5, they say, is in the top three of movie grossing movies this year. They say $1.14 billion. Toy Story 5 made. Folks are still is interested in Woody and Buzz
0: Damn.
1: Lightyear.
0: Okay.
2: Yeah.
1: Would not have guessed. The Odyssey came in at number two. The Odyssey at $1.75 billion, what it made this year.
0: Mm-hmm.
1: Can you guess? Any guesses?
0: Spider-Man.
1: What was the number one movie?
0: Spider-Man.
1: DD, you say Spider-Man.
0: I say
1: JJ?
0: Spider-Man.
1: You got a guess?
2: I'm going to say, why did we get married again?
0: You get out of here.
1: Okay. JJ will be correct. Why did we get married again?
2: See that?
1: I'm kidding. DD, you are actually right. Spider-Man Brand New Day brought in $2.49 billion.
0: Dang.
1: At the box office this year. It is the highest grossing film of 2026. Mm. I thought that was insane, man.
0: Yeah.
1: But Marvel stay winning.
0: All right.
2: Trey, what was Camp Duval? It didn't make the list?
1: It didn't make the list. Cam Duval.
0: Duval.
1: They say it was the highest rated movie on Tubi. What I heard.
2: Oh, yeah.
0: All right. Thank you for that, Trey. It's Didi in the morning.
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0: Happy morning, Jacksonville. Whether you're heading downtown over the Acosta or Main Street Bridge, here's to a safe ride this morning, all right? Good morning. It's Dee Dee in the morning. We are going to get into our hot topics right now. Chris Rock got a lot of folks out here asking some questions about him. Did y'all hear why? We got to tell you. Let's get into it. Here we go.
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1: Only on Dee Dee in the morning.
0: Okay, you know what, y'all? Why do we watch? We in a real different world. Anybody see the story about a whistleblower who exposed a guy in the Donald Trump administration? This guy had exposed that this, you know, what's his name? Howard Lutnick. Mm-hmm. Anybody see this? Was in the Epstein files. The guy who, the whistleblower who said it, they said he's been found dead.
2: Damn.
0: And he warned of retaliation in his last post before they claimed it was suicide. But he says, they said he exposed a lot of stuff in the Epstein files, and now the man's been found dead. Y'all, this is, then that means something's up, right? Anybody going to?
3: Yeah, it got to be.
0: When is the public going to demand an investigation? Never. When are we all going to say something's going on with this Epstein files that they don't want us to know and they killing people behind it?
4: Never.
0: I do feel like
4: as well, people think that you're still not going to get the proper answers even if they do an investigation. How you going to let them investigate themselves?
0: So we now know then our government and people associated with it are corrupt.
4: It's corrupt.
0: And there's nothing we can do about it.
4: Absolutely nothing.
0: See, this is what I kept saying, that we all got to stop fighting with each other. They're doing this on purpose. Like black, white, Hispanic, all of us, stop fighting with each other. We need to come together.
4: Yeah.
0: It's the big rich people who run the country that are doing this.
4: Yeah.
0: That are not the right ones.
4: How can we really trust them to investigate themselves?
0: Exactly.
4: Like, think about that, bro.
0: This is crazy, man.
4: But it's front and center now at this point.
0: Right.
4: Yeah.
0: It is. Let's talk about this, Chris Rock. Y'all saw this with Chris Rock?
4: Yeah, I did. See, over the weekend, Chris Rock went viral because he was talking about how he didn't help a friend that had got wrongly convicted after they were exonerated for the charges. He said that he regrets it, too.
5: One of my best friend's brothers went to jail for 19 years for a murder he didn't commit. Here's a weird thing.
6: Yeah.
5: His brother used to plead with me to pay for a lawyer for Roger, and I never did it. I always stay out of lawyers because it's so open-ended. I had the means to help him, and I didn't. And I don't know if we could have got him out or not, but still. So all that to say is I'm black. Black men get accused of shit they didn't do all the time. We let black men out of jail. We go, whoops! Ooh, that black guy just did 30 years. Too bad. So, I don't know. To answer your question, this shit's real when people get accused of things.
4: Yeah. That's your friend, though?
0: Yeah, that's what everybody's saying.
4: Like, you couldn't do that for your friend. I get that a lawyer can, like, be upwards of tens of thousands of dollars or whatever the case is, but your friend?
0: Mm-hmm.
4: Who would you do it for then?
0: Yeah.
4: My God.
0: Dang.
4: That's kind of true.
0: That's what everybody was saying. Like, and I saw somebody say, we see why Will Smith slapped him. Somebody did,
4: it.
0: I promise you.
4: Stop it.
0: I said, no, you didn't. No, y'all didn't.
4: Leave him alone.
0: Right. That's not right. All right. Let's move on. And then finally, they're saying this about women. You saw this, you guys? I guess they're saying now, women what? More women are choosing money, freedom, and a life without kids.
7: Ladies, you done put the to the side. Well, I'm trying to tell you something, honey. And you know, I understand. We have to be fruitful and multiply, or we have a little fun and something comes of it. But, you know, it just warmed my heart that y'all thought about y'all sister nurses. You told that man to unhand you. And now, there's nothing for us to do today but wait for you to walk through the door, because we ain't got number three patients for 15 living rooms. Ain't a patient in sight. And I may jinx it, whoop to do. If I do, I'll come back and let you know. But for right now, I'm on praise. Why they ain't number three patients on the whole one? I'm going to leave y'all alone. But, you know, to all the sisters that showed restraint.
4: I heard that we having babies at an all-time low in this generation.
0: I heard
4: nowadays.
0: That, too.
4: So, yeah.
0: Don't nobody want to have them babies?
4: She said they don't push the thing to the side. Mm.
0: I keep thinking about Halle Berry wanted to have one so bad. Now they saying she didn't try to choke out one of her babies.
4: I saw that. Yeah.
0: Allegedly.
4: Baby daddy struggles.
0: Yeah,
4: baby
0: alleged.
4: Daddy issues.
0: Wow. Alleged. Everything's alleged. I'm going to do it like Tasha K. Everything's alleged on this show.
4: Oh, my God.
0: Even our names.
4: Shut up.
0: All right. Coming up, we're going to shut the show down next. It's Dee Dee in the morning.
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0: Power 106.1, true hip-hop home with DD in the morning. I'm DJ Millennium holding it down for Sar Knight today. And, you know, I'm feeling good today. The Jaguars got a dub yesterday up in Cincinnati against the Bengals. The Jaguars look good out there. Yeah, let me know what you thought about the game. Open mic feature, Power 106.1 app. And next Sunday, they are going overseas to take on the Philadelphia Eagles. So, yeah, it's going to be a tough one. But, yeah, let me know what you thought about the game yesterday on our open mic feed, sir.
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0: Hey, it's Power 106.1 True Hip Hop. I'm DJ Millennium holding it down for Sean Knight today. 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You are registered to vote, right? If there's any hesitation within you, make sure you check that today, because today is the deadline to register to vote for the upcoming midterm elections, November the 3rd. 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

0: Hey, it's Power 106.1, true hip-hop home, Madidi in the morning. I'm DJ Millennium, holding it down for Sar Knight today. Hard to believe it's October. I'm telling you, man, this year is just zooming on by. 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
1: 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I'm DJ Millennium holding it down for Sean Knight today. And you know you can win the Ultimate Crab Pop Party. 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And I'm talking about 4 pounds of snow crabs, 4 pounds of Mayport shrimp. Have I got your attention yet? 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Good luck to you. And if you win, you know, make sure you hit my phone up. I'll come over and, you know, eat some crabs. 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
1: When you came to us, you ain't have a dollar in your pocket. 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

0: Hey, it's Sean Knight from Power 106.1, and football is heating up, and everybody is pulling up because Prize Picks has all your picks in just one place. 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

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While you ride down Dunn Avenue, check out DD in the Morning on Power 106.1, giving you more music for your morning.

0: And that puts a wrap on our commercial free hip-hop music hour, Power 106.1. I'm DJ Millennium, holding it down for Sean Knight. And I know you're out on your lunch break and eating your lunch and everything, but before you go back into the J-O-B, make sure you are registered to vote. You know, the deadline is today for the upcoming midterm elections, November the 3rd. So if you're not registered to vote, make sure you get it done, fam. 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

0: Power 106.1 True Hip Hop. I'm DJ Millennium holding it down for Sean Knight today. What's up? How you feeling? How was your weekend? Today is National Teachers Day. Yeah, that's me kind of thinking back to, you know, all the good teachers I've had in my life. But I would say the best one I've had, my favorite one, my mentor, Mr. Glenn Walker at Bethune-Cookman University. He is the reason I am doing what I'm doing right now, and got me loving radio. So thank you to Mr. Walker. If you want to shout out a teacher who has had a major impact in your life today, a major influence, you can do it on our open mic feature on our Power 106.1 app.
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So make sure you get it done, fam. 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

0: Yeah, I know that's your song. I see you dancing out there. It's Power 106.1, True Hip Hop. I'm DJ Millennium holding it down for Sir Knight today. And tonight, as you kind of wind down after your long day, make sure you check out my fam, the big homie, DJ CJ Hercules on your radio, 7 p.m. And of course, you know she's got that mixtape at 8 for you with DJ Nasty. So make sure you check him out tonight. 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
1: 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Have you ever read The World Is Yours? On a blimp.
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I'm DJ Millennium holding it down for Sean Knight today. And, you know, I'm representing for Stanton College Prep. I went there way back in the day. I'm not going to give you a year. It's Power 106.1.

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0: Hey, it's Power 106.1 True Hip Hop. I'm DJ Millennium holding it down for Sean Knight today. And we got some more football on tonight, Monday Night Football. The Atlanta Falcons taking on the New Orleans Saints. And why are the Falcons on primetime TV for the second time this year? I don't know about that, but hey, at least we got football, and I'm not mad at that. It's Power 106.1.
1: 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This ain't just another showcase. This is Duval's next wave, stepping out of the group chat and onto the stage.

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I'm DJ Millennium holding it down for Sean Knight. I'm Power 106.1 and the big homie, K-Fotz, he is up next at 3 p.m. So God bless. Keep your heads up and enjoy the rest of your day. 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

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I'm Kate Fox, and Rick Ross really was in Paris, and he ordered the rigatoni with the extra marinara. That's exactly what happened. That's what he said what he was going to do when he got out of jail. We are commercial.

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1: 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Yeah.

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How many faking they streams? 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Everybody got their thing. Some make millions. Other make memes.

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0: And celebrity gossip, entertainment, and everything in between. This is the Fox Report with your girl, Kay Fox. Hey, Kay Fox. Let Duval know what's good.
1: All right, beautiful people, let's get into it. I am hanging out with Lil Duval right now. He got a movie out, and he's here to talk about it. Lil Duval, how you feeling?
2: Blessed and highly favored, living my best life per usual.
1: So you are living your best life. I saw you posting on your IG, your first independent movie, Camp Duval. Ain't nobody dying today. Let's talk about it.
2: Best believe it, man. Ain't God good, man, able to put out an independent film and I'm trying to take the Tyler Perry route, you know what I'm saying, as far as building a studio, building films, and creating an ecosystem to employ a lot of other people.
1: Movies,
2: not just in acting, but just in everything. Instead of complaining about the problem, create a solution.
1: Well, I watched the trailer, and it looks like it's you're setting people up for a good time. It's just in time for Halloween. So let's talk about the movie and what's going on and what's Camp Lil Duval.
2: The premise is really about my life. It's really just about Camp Duval. If you follow me on social media or anything like that, I bought a camp for my friends and families and entertainers for them to be able to create. And in the midst of them creating, things happen.
1: And you know what's so crazy? I actually went to acting camp, and they would take us on these places, and they would take us upstate and stuff like that. And it really goes down. Like, I was not feeling all that because I'm not into the scary stuff. But this was like a setup for some very funny things to happen.
2: Well, you don't like this one because actually, if you watch me, I did the movie Meet the Blacks, and that was a success. It did Meet the Blacks 1 and 2, so that was a comedy horror. So if you like that, I'm pretty sure you're going to like this, maybe even more. You know what I'm saying? And it ain't like no cheap bootleg movie, too. Because if it was, AMC wouldn't have took it in the theaters.
1: Okay, so it's in theaters right now. When will it be streamed?
2: It'll be streamed the end of this month.
1: Just in time for Halloween. But right now, it's in theater. Your horror comedy, Camp Duval, Ain't Nobody Dying Today. Do people die in a movie?
2: You gotta watch it and see.
1: All right, Lil Duval, I really respect what you're doing and making a safe space and creating opportunities for up-and-coming comedians and actors as well. Thank you so much for that. I appreciate it. All right, Camp Duval, Ain't Nobody Dying Today is in theaters right now. You can find these stories and more at power1061.com. And be sure to follow me on that IG at the Real K Fox with 2 X's. That's a Fox Report on Power.
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0: Yeah, T.I., Summer Walker. And welcome on Power 106.2 Hip Hop, home of DD in the morning. I'm Kay Fox. And got some more music lined up coming from Drake and also Baby Chief. But listen, we got some of the hottest talent right here in Duval, and we are doing a huge showcase. It's going down October 8th, all right? 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

A true hip hop home to Didi in the morning. And if you drink Gatorade, to all of my Gatorade drinkers, you want to listen up. There has been a recall. Let's talk about it in about 10 minutes. Right now, Tyler, Is It Love? This was trending.

0: That's what's trending. Oh, Power 106.1, true hip hop, home to Didi in the morning. Got some fat smacks on the way, plus Kalani. But Duval, listen up. So there has been a recall on Gatorade. Like, what can we eat? What can we drink every day? They call them the salads, the fruits. But I don't hear any junk food being recalled. Like, they just want to take all the good stuff away from us. But listen, PepsiCo is voluntarily recalling more than 122,000 cases of Gatorade sports drinks after the products were found to contain undeclared artificial food dyes. Now, the recall affects Gatorade Lemon Lime, Gatorade Lemon Lime Zero, Gatorade Orange, and Gatorade Orange Zero. So if you drink any of those products, you might want to return them. So the affected products contain yellow number 6 and or yellow number 5. So if you have allergies or sensitivities to any of those dyes, make sure that you get that out of there. It's Kate Fox on Power.
1: 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All 6 Duval finest winners on one stage. And everybody's about to put on a show and show out. This ain't just another showcase. This is Duval's next wave. Stepping out of the group chat and onto the stage. Music, food, good vibes, networking, and a chance to say a song before they blew up.

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butter beat right there. It's K-Fox, so Power 106, What You Hip Hop, home the DD in the morning. And let's get you through this Monday. We got to get through it together with the Traffic Jam Mix on a list of 15 minutes with DJ Nasty 305. 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
1: 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I'm K Fox alongside DJ Nasty Theo 5. And the traffic jam mix starts now on Power.
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0: 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Yeah, milligrams. I'm still a man. We slaying Rock Nation, yeah.

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0: Future. What you know about them California girls? It's K Fox on Power 106.1. True Hip Hop, Homely Didi in the morning. Got some K-Wine on the way, plus Cardi B. But if you're trying to be outside this Sunday, Freddie P. Franklin is doing a big at Live Bar. 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All right. 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That's this Sunday. 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

0: This is a flash flood warning. The National Weather Service in Jacksonville has issued a flash flood warning for East Central Clay County in northeastern Florida, northeastern Putnam County in northeastern Florida, West Central St. Johns County in northeastern Florida until 7:30 p.m. At 5:29 p.m., Doppler radar indicated thunderstorms producing heavy rain across the warned area. Between 2 and 3 inches of rain have fallen. Additional rainfall amounts of 1.5 to 2.5 inches are possible in the warned area. Flash flooding is ongoing or expected to begin shortly. Hazard: flash flooding caused by thunderstorms. Source: radar indicated. Impact: flash flooding of small creeks and streams, urban areas, highways, streets and underpasses, as well as other poor drainage and low-lying areas. Some locations that will experience flash flooding include Green Cove Springs, Picolata, and Bakersville. Turn around, don't drown when encountering flooded roads. Most flood deaths occur in vehicles. Repeating, a flash flood warning has been issued until 7:30 p.m. for the following counties in Florida: Clay, Putnam, and St. Johns.
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Yes.

0: 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We are on the DD in the morning, and we got more music for you from Lil Baby, Gunna featuring Wizkid. That is all on the way, but we are shining a light on Duval's Finest Double XL, and it's all going down October 8th. That is this Thursday. I can't believe it's October already, but listen, it's here. 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

Yeah, Gunna featuring Wizkid. Oh, Power 106, What You Hip Hop. Hope the DD in the morning. And the Fox Report is on in less than 15 minutes. And guess which comedian from Duval got a movie out? I'll be talking to him inside the Fox Report. Right now, B2K Mileage is what's trending on Power.

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0: ultimate source for what's trending in celebrity gossip, entertainment, and everything in between. 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Hey, K-Fox. Let Duval know what's good.
1: All right, beautiful people, let's get into it. I am hanging out with Lil Duval right now. He got a movie out, and he's here to talk about it. Lil Duval, how you feeling?
2: Blessed and highly favored, living my best life per usual.
1: So you are living your best life. I saw you post on your IG, your first independent movie, Camp Duval. Ain't nobody dying today. Let's talk about it.
2: Best believe it, man. Ain't God good, man? Able to put out an independent film and I'm trying to take the Tyler Perry route, you know what I'm saying, as far as building a studio, building films, and creating an ecosystem to employ a lot of other people.
1: Not just in movies,
2: not just in acting, but just in everything. Instead of complaining about the problem, create a solution.
1: Well, I watched the trailer, and it looks like it's you're setting people up for a good time. It's just in time for Halloween. So let's talk about the movie and what's going on and what's Camp Lil Duval.
2: The premise is really about my life. It's really just about Camp Duval. If you follow me on social media or anything like that, I bought a camp for my friends and families and entertainers for them to be able to create. And in the midst of them creating, things happen.
1: And you know what's so crazy? I actually went to acting camp, and they would take us on these places, and they would take us upstate and stuff like that. And it really goes down. Like, I was not feeling all that, because I'm not into the scary stuff. But this is like a setup for some very funny things to happen.
2: Well, you're gonna like this one, because actually, if you watch me, I did the movie Meet the Blacks, and that was a success. It did Meet the Blacks 1 and 2, so that was a comedy horror. So if you like that, I'm pretty sure you're going to like this, maybe even more. You know what I'm saying? And it ain't like no cheap bootleg movie, too. Because if it was, AMC wouldn't have took it in the theaters.
1: Okay, so it's in theaters right now. When will it be streamed?
2: It'll be streamed the end of this month.
1: Just in time for Halloween. But right now, it's in theater. Your horror comedy, Camp Duval, Ain't Nobody Dying Today. Do people die in a movie?
2: You gotta watch it and see.
1: All right, Lil Duval, I really respect what you're doing and making a safe space and creating opportunities for up-and-coming comedians and actors as well. Thank you so much for that. I appreciate it. All right, Camp Duval, Ain't Nobody Dying Today is in theaters right now. You can find these stories and more at power1061.com. And be sure to follow me on that IG at the Real K Fox with two X's. That's a Fox Report on Power.
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For real? 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I really the. 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Huh. I'm really that. 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They popping that. 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Huh. They not having going on. Why?

0: definitely back with the vibes right here on Power 106.1 True Hip Hop and DD in the Morning, man. Rocking with your girl, She's Hercules on Hercules Unleashed. And that's right, Duval. We back from another weekend, man. We survived. But boy, I am tired. This Monday is definitely whooping my butt right now. But hey, we in here and we gonna turn all the way up, right? So definitely tap in with me. Show me that love and I'm gonna show it right back, because you already know I'm gonna be playing all the vibes, showing love to the Libras out there. And we gonna turn up the right way all the way till midnight. Right here on Power 106.1 True Hip Hop, baby.
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1: 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If I gotta fight for love, it's like I don't even want it.

0: Definitely a vibe tonight right here on Power 106.1 True Hip Hop and DD in the Morning, baby. Rocking with your girl, she Hercules on Hercules Unleashed. And that's right, man. I'm letting you know what's on and popping in the culture. And the Soul Train Awards are officially back, baby. And Anthony Anderson is hosting this year's show, man. They taking it back to Chicago, where Soul Train originally started. And Anthony has definitely have experience with all these award shows. He's hosted BET Awards, the NAACP Image Awards, and even the Emmys. And the show is going to be airing on Friday, November 27th at 8 p.m. And of course, there's going to be major performances. So once they drop that list, hey, I'm going to let you know who's all going to be there, Duval. So definitely continue to rock with me, man. 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

Yeah, we spending that, baby. That's that Young Miami right here on Power 106.1 True Hip Hop and DD in the morning. Rocking with your girl, she's Hercules on Hercules Unleashed. And that's right, Duval. You already know, man. In less than 10 minutes, we are about to party with my brother DJ Nasty 305 for that mixtape at 8. So all you got to do is keep it live, man. And shouts out to everybody that participated in this TikTok challenge. You know we got to do it, man. Here's that hotel lobby.

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4: 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We turning up with our brother DJ Nasty 305 for that mixtape at 8. Let's get into it.